0: and a popular travel website has named Manly as the best beach in the South Pacific. Penrith halfback Nathan Cleary is in no hurry to extend his contract at the Panthers. The club's most prized asset is off contract for 2028 and free to negotiate with rival clubs from November this year. He's told today he's more focused on turning their form around after five losses in their past eight games.
1: Obviously, we're in a pretty important part of the season at the moment, so I want to get back on track and get a win tomorrow night. That's my main focus, and the rest of that stuff will take care of itself.
0: Australian golfer Adam Scott has committed to playing the PGA Championship and Australian Open back home this summer. Sydney FC has moved into the semi-finals in the Australian Cup with a 1-0 win over MPL club Southern Districts Raiders. And in Formula One, Alex Albon will remain with Williams in 2027. That's the latest news update from the Capital Radio Newsroom. I'm James Wybrow.
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4: 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On the Snowy Mountains Highway, the road is open, the Link Road to Selwyn Snow Resort is open, Elliott Way's also open, and Cooma to Brown Mountain, the road is open. Keep it here for all the latest winter road updates.
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6: Snow, FM, weather. Partly cloudy day in store for us today. A chance of some light scattered showers in some areas. A chance of some light snowfall in the alpine areas. Tomorrow, again, cloudy. A chance of showers. Light chance of snowfall in the alpine areas. Friday, clearing up to a mostly clear day. Jindabyne reaching a top of 14 degrees today. Cooma a top of 16. Charlotte past 9 degrees. Canberra looking at a top of 17. 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
6: 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The Weather Bureau advises there is a 25% chance of snow till 6 p.m.
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0: 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All right, this guy playing just up the Monaro Highway in Canberra a little bit later on this year. Now the day bleeds into nightfall. So many people from the Snows are heading up to see him. Lewis Capaldi. Someone You Love next on SnowFM.
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4: Transport for New South Wales would like to advise Kosciuszko Road's open to Perisher, Guthaga Road's open to the village, and Alpine Way's open to Threadboat and beyond. On the Snowy Mountains Highway, the road is open, the Link Road to Selwyn Snow Resort is open, Elliott Way's also open, and Cooma to Brown Mountain, the road is open. Keep it here for all the latest winter road updates.
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0: Snap and breakfast with Beck and Jack. Back tomorrow morning from 6. This guy spotted enjoying some baseball in America. He and wife Haley were at an LA Dodgers game. Justin Bieber, let's play Daisies for you next on Snap FM.
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0: 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All right. What do I have? Oh, yes. Okay, let's do this next. Yeah, this fits that bill. And it's so good. Sweet Dreams, Beyonce on the way right after the latest news, sport and weather details on Snow FM.
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2: 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Australian energy starts right here in the Snowy Mountains.
7: It's Budgie Baker. Day's going to start fine, but it's quite mild out there and that wind is starting to pick up. Forecasted for a change in the weather later in the day. So a new chum chair spinning for the skiers and boarders today. Charlotte Pass, Guthrie's double chair, still skiing pretty well, as is the Cozzy triple chair to the top. Pulpit, T-Bar Base and Pomera are quite nice, and the first-timers can ride the Cozzy carpet. 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Friday flat for the first timers and the kids. Weather will change later, so just be prepared.
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8: From the Capital Radio Newsroom, good morning. I'm James Wybrow. The Sydney Swans have confirmed that players Riley Bias, Nick Blakey, Isaac Heaney, James Jordan and Chad Warner will not be considered for selection for the remainder of the 2026 AFL season. The AFL is supportive of the club's sanctions. The Swans said they respect there is an ongoing investigation by Victoria Police and the actions they have taken today are independent of this. Club Chairman Andrew Pridham and CEO Matthew Pavlich will speak to media at 12 p.m. today. In other news, the opposition is considering slashing the tobacco excise by 80% to help eliminate the booming black market. It follows a proposal by One Nation to cut the tax by 75%, lowering the cost of legal cigarette packs to about $21. Public health groups argue reducing the excise isn't the best way to fix the problem, but Nationals MP David Littleproud says they don't know what they're talking about.
9: Their expertise ends at the science. They have no experience in taxing or regulating markets. I don't challenge their scientific assessments, but that's the extent of their expertise and they should keep to that. Outside that, let the government work that out.
8: Overseas investigations are underway into another emergency at Munich Airport. A Lufthansa A380 arriving from San Francisco touched down too early before the runway threshold, damaging the ground approach lighting. It follows an incident at the same airport on Sunday where a Vietnamese airline 787 ran off the end of the runway while taking off. Back home, the Transport Workers Union is calling on ALDI to sign a safety charter for its supply chain. Hundreds of transport workers will protest outside an ALDI store in WA as part of a long-running dispute. ALDI says it is committed to safety and fair pay throughout the supply chain. TWU spokesperson Tim Dawson says the supermarket chain needs to take their concerns on board.
10: All we're asking is ALDI come to the table and talk to us. We have agreements with Coles and Woolies about safe and sustainable supply chains. We don't think it's too much to ask ALDI that they do the same.
8: Also making news, ZZ Top drummer Frank Beard has died at the age of 77, and Australia's Financial Crimes Agency has referred hundreds of mortgage brokers, lawyers, accountants and risky companies to police and the corporate regulator, issuing a warning about fraudulently obtained mortgages. The search for Australia's long-term opening batting partnership continues, with selectors pulling the pin on Jake Weatherald's time at the top. He's been dropped after scores of 23-0 in the loss to Bangladesh in Darwin, replaced by Matthew Renshaw for the second test in Mackay on Saturday. Former test player Mark Waugh has told Sports Today it could be the last we see of Weatherald in the baggy green.
11: I don't think he'll come back from this. He just didn't make the most of his opportunities, and when you do that, you open yourself up to, you know, losing your spot in the team.
8: That's the latest from the Capital Radio Newsroom.
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13: Transport for New South Wales would like to advise Kosciuszko Road's open to Perisher, Guthaga Road's open to the village, and Alpine Way's open to Threadboat and beyond. On the Snowy Mountains Highway, the road is open, the Link Road to Selwyn Snow Resort is open, Elliott Way's also open, and Cooma to Brown Mountain, the road is open. Keep it here for all the latest winter road updates.
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14: Snow FM weather.
0: Partly cloudy for the rest of the day. Chance of some light scattered showers in some areas. Much the same for tomorrow before clearing up on Friday. Jindabyne reaching a top of 14 today. Coomera a top of 16. Charlotte past 9 degrees. Canberra looking at a top of 17. 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
0: 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The Weather Bureau advises there is a 25% chance of snow till 6 p.m.
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Hope you're having a great Wednesday, by the way. The singer who got married to English actor Kellen Turner a little bit earlier on this year, she is on the way for you right after old school Jason Derulo in my head. 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

0: 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What's you spending it on?
1: Oh, look, I'm a bit of a sound nerd. 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
4: Transport for New South Wales would like to advise Kosciuszko Road's open to Perisher, Guthaga Road's open to the village, and Alpine Way's open to Threadboat and beyond. On the Snowy Mountains Highway, the road is open, the Link Road to Selwyn Snow Resort is open, Elliott Way's also open, and Cooma to Brown Mountain, the road is open. Keep it here for all the latest winter road updates.
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0: Lady Gaga on Snow FM, who performed the halftime show at the Super Bowl back in 2017. And these guys, not the Super Bowl, but they are performing the halftime show of the American football game that's happening in Melbourne next month. And we'll play them for you next. Jonas Brothers, What a Man Gotta Do, coming up on Snow FM with McGrath Estate Agents for Buying, Selling and Property Management. 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
5: It's Budgie Baker. Day's going to start fine, but it's quite mild out there and that wind is starting to pick up. Forecasted for a change in the weather later in the day. So a new chum chair spinning for the skiers and boarders today. Charlotte Pass, Guthrie's double chair, still skiing pretty well, as is the Cozzy triple chair to the top. Pulpit, T-Bar Base and Pomer are quite nice, and the first timers can ride the Cozzy carpet. Parish have plenty of lifts across four resort areas. Mount P is going to be okay. Spread out today if you can. Take advantage of all lifts open in Blue Cow and Guthiga, as well as Front and Centre Valley. Trebo, Basin and Carrolls will be a little bit breezier, so maybe Merritts and Central Spur will be the pick today. Friday flat for the first timers and the kids. Weather will change later, so just be prepared.
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6: From the Capital Radio Newsroom. Good afternoon. I'm James Wybrow. The Sydney Swans have stood down five players for the rest of the season as police investigate an alleged sexual assault. Mike Pearsall has more.
7: The Swans board held an emergency meeting last night to discuss how to respond to the team's boozy night out in Melbourne, which ended with several players being questioned by police. Isaac Heaney, Nick Blakey, Chad Warner, James Jordan and Riley Bice have now been stood down for the rest of the season. All five were interviewed by the club after travelling home in rental cars and were judged to have committed serious breaches of expected behaviour and standards. An investigation is ongoing by Victoria Police following an accusation of sexual assault at the team's hotel.
6: Club chairman Andrew Pridham and CEO Matthew Pavlich are currently speaking to media. In other news, an additional $100 million is being contributed to the rebuilding of the Great Western Highway at Victoria Pass. The Commonwealth will allocate $100 million to match the state's spending on the project, allowing for an additional lane to be put in place. State's Road Minister Jenny Atkinson says the complex project is expected to be completed by the second quarter of next year.
8: More than 150 workers mobilised now and inducted onto the site. There's about 40 there each day at the moment. As we get into the major piling and they start those 24-hour rotating shifts, that will really ramp up. Things are going quite well.
6: Meanwhile, the Albanese government is rejecting suggestions rents will rise 30% as a result of Labor's tax changes. Analysts argue property investors are looking to recoup their losses as the capital gains tax discount and negative gearing concessions are reined in. The government rejects the findings, arguing Treasury is predicting rents will rise by only $2 a week. Overseas, the British Prime Minister is standing firm on his support for Ukraine in the face of a fresh warning from Moscow. Russia has warned of consequences after accusing the UK of deliberately escalating the crisis following confirmation British-made drones had been used in recent Ukrainian strikes. and a new pilot program is being rolled out in New South Wales to provide greater support to victim survivors of sexual violence as they navigate the justice system. Sydney Roosters players insist they love being on the receiving end of a Sam Walker spray. The star halfback has found his voice this season, letting teammates know if they haven't done their job. Winger Billy Smith says Walker is a big reason the Roosters are on top of the ladder.
3: He's really put his mark on the team this year, I feel. He's confident in the way he's playing our footy. He's really confident in the way he wants us to play our footy. He's passionate and he'll give you a spray if he feels like you deserve it.
6: In golf, Adam Scott has signed on for the Australian summer once again, and former Test cricketer Mark Waugh believes we've seen the last of Jake Weatherald in the baggy green after he was dropped for the second test against Bangladesh, replaced by Matt Renshaw. That's the latest from the Capital Radio newsroom.
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10: 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For all the latest winter road updates, keep it here.
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1: Snow FM weather.
0: Remaining partly cloudy for the rest of the day with scattered showers about. Same again for tomorrow before clearing up on Friday to a mostly clear day. Jindabyne reaching a top of 14 degrees today. Coomer should hit a top of 16. Charlotte past 9 degrees. Canberra reaching a top of 17. 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
0: 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The Weather Bureau advises there is a 25% chance of snow till 6 p.m.
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0: 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It's Snow FM's Love and Local. 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
4: Transport for New South Wales would like to advise Kosciuszko Road is open to Perrishack, Guthrie Road is open to the village, Alpine Way Road is open to Throbbo and beyond. The Snow Mountains Highway Road is open, the Link Road, Selwyn Snow Resort Road open, Elliott Way, Tumbarumba to Selwyn Road open, and Kermitabrown Mountain Road is open. For all the latest winter road updates, keep it here.
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0: little bit cloudy, a little bit of wet weather around these next couple of days. Checking in with the newsroom next for all the latest details on that. Then, how about we play a bit of Taylor Swift? I Knew It, I Knew You. 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
2: 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The Charlotte Pass Snow Resort $89 Thursday deal. 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
1: 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Australian energy starts right here in the Snowy Mountains.
5: Budgie Baker, day's going to start fine, but it's quite mild out there and that wind is starting to pick up. Forecasted for a change in the weather later in the day. So a new chum chair spinning for the skiers and boarders today. Charlotte Pass, Guthrie's double chair, still skiing pretty well, as is the Cozzy triple chair to the top. Pulpit, T-Bar, Base and Pommer are quite nice, and the first-timers can ride the Cozzy carpet. 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Friday flat for the first timers and the kids. 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
0: From the Capital Radio Newsroom, I'm Alex Stockerty. The five Sydney Swans players linked to an alleged sexual assault incident at a Melbourne hotel have been stood down for the rest of the season. Isaac Heaney, Nick Blakey, Chad Warner, James Jordan and Riley Bice have been judged to have seriously breached behavioural standards. The club says the AFL is supportive of the decision and has been made independent of the police investigation. The opposition is considering slashing the tobacco excise by 80% to help eliminate the booming black market. It follows a proposal by One Nation to cut the tax by 75%, lowering the cost of a legal cigarette pack to about $21. Public health groups argue reducing the excise isn't the best way to fix the problem. But Nationals MP David Littleproud says they don't know what they're talking about.
6: Their expertise ends at the science. They have no experience in taxing or regulating markets. I don't challenge their scientific assessments, but that's the extent of their expertise and they should keep to that. Outside that, let the government work that out.
0: The Albanese government is rejecting suggestions rents will rise 30% as a result of Labor's tax changes. Analysts argue property investors are looking to recoup their losses as the capital gains tax discount and negative gearing concessions are reined in. The government rejects the findings, arguing Treasury is predicting rents will rise by only $2 a week. Unions want a national tenancy standard for 2 years to give renters greater stability. The proposal is part of the ACTU's latest housing plan to be put to the federal government today. President Michelle O'Neill says they're also calling for 1 in 10 new homes built in Australia to be set aside as public housing.
7: Two things we're looking for. We want to see strong rights for renters and a substantial increase in public housing.
0: Social media giant Meta is on trial in the United States over claims it deliberately designed its platforms to be addictive to young people. A coalition of states is seeking billions of dollars from the company. Former Florida Senator Dave Uhrenberg says it could reshape how Facebook and Instagram operate.
8: If Meta loses here, they've already lost previously in court. this will be a cascade of other lawsuits coming because the states have said that they're going to seek damages approaching $200 billion. That's just for the consumer protection violations alone.
0: Checking sport, and Sydney Swans midfielder Justin McInerney has suffered a fresh hamstring injury, extending an absence that stretched back to round 13. Former Test batsman Mark Waugh believes Jake Weatherill's Test career is over after being dropped for the second Test against Bangladesh in Mackay. And Australian golfer Adam Scott has committed to playing the PGA Championship and Australian Open back home this summer. That's the latest news update from the Capital Radio newsroom.
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10: Transport for New South Wales would like to advise Kosciuszko Road is open to Perrishack, Guthrie Road is open to the village, Alpine Way Road is open to Thredbo and beyond. The Snow Mountains Highway Road is open, the Link Road, Selwyn Snow Resort Road open, Elliott Way, Tumbarumba to Selwyn Road open, and Kermit Brown Mountain Road is open. For all the latest winter road updates, keep it here.
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10: Partly cloudy conditions this afternoon. Shower or two possible. Tomorrow cloudy, showers expected. Snow possible of 1,800 metres. Friday a partly cloudy day. Areas of morning frost. Snow possible of 1,600 metres. Saturday morning frost expected. A mostly sunny day throughout. And snow possible of 1,600 metres. Ginderbine's reach your top tomorrow of 14. At the night's low of 7 tonight. Coomer dropping a 3 overnight with a top of 16 tomorrow. And Canberra top of 17 tomorrow after night's low of 5. 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

And it's Joy here on Snow FM. Sure is a lovely sunny day here in the Snowies for you Wednesday afternoon. On the way, we have an artist who, at 18, he was actually sleeping in friends' cars. He was homeless at the time. Rose to fame through YouTube and TikTok and is now a Grammy Award winner. He's going to play next. Right now, it's James Arthur with this one, So You Won't Let Go.

0: 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On the way, a song from Harry Styles from his third studio album, Harry's House, which got inspired by a moment when he was out with his producer having some lunch at a sushi restaurant.
1: One of our songs came on from the last album. I kind of said, like, this is really strange music for a sushi restaurant. And then I was like, oh, that'd be really fun album title.
0: And got scrapped as an album name, but we did have it as a song title. Bit of a fun one, music for a sushi restaurant, Harry Styles. On the way.
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0: Transport for New South Wales would like to advise Kosciuszko Road is open to Perrishark, Guthrie Road is open to the village, Alpine Way Road is open to Thredbo and beyond. The Snow Mountains Highway Road is open, the Link Road Selwyn Snow Resort Road open, Elliott Way Tumbarumba to Selwyn Road open, and Kermitaround Mountain Road is open. For all the latest winter road updates, keep it here.
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I'm gonna send a flood, gonna drown them out. 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This is me.

0: 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Hey, if you haven't entered yet, well, maybe this is your sign. 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With just a little under 10 days to go, thanks to Love and Local, shop the Snowies. 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
2: 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The Charlotte Pass Snow Resort $89 Thursday deal. Charlotte Pass is totally snowbound with no cars, no queues and no crowds. And the $89 Thursday deal includes an all-mountain lift pass, over snow transport in and out of Charlotte Pass from Perisher and a free hot lunch plus a free drink. 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
1: 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Building Snowy 2.0, Australia's biggest battery right here in the Snowy Mountains.
4: It's Budgie Baker. Day's going to start fine, but it's quite mild out there and that wind is starting to pick up. Forecasted for a change in the weather later in the day. So a new chum chair spinning for the skiers and boarders today. Charlotte Pass, Guthrie's double chair, still skiing pretty well, as is the Cozzy triple chair to the top. Pulpit, T-Bar, Base and Pommer are quite nice, and the first timers can ride the Cozzy carpet. Perisher, plenty of lifts across four resort areas. 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Take advantage of all lifts open in Blue Cow and Guthiger, as well as Front and Centre Valley. Trebo, Basin and Carrolls will be a little bit breezier, so maybe Merritts and Central Spur will be the pick today. Friday flat for the first timers and the kids. Weather will change later, so just be prepared.
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5: From the Capital Radio Newsroom, I'm Alex Stockerty. Sydney Swans officials are apologising to fans as they stand down five players linked to an incident in Melbourne for the rest of the season. Isaac Heaney, Nick Blakey, Chad Warner, James Jordan and Riley Bice won't be eligible for selection for the remainder of 2026. The club met to decide on sanctions for breaches of expected behaviours and standards. Chief Executive Matthew Pavlich says they're deeply disappointed with the behaviour, but stressed the action is independent of the police investigation into an alleged sexual assault.
6: Staying out late, it was drinking, it was continuing to continue their night, it was bringing women back to the hotel. It was a long way short of what we expect of our players, and we're holding them to a really high standard.
5: The woman at the centre of the sexual assault allegations is now believed to have completed a formal statement to police. The federal budget will save about $38 million by the end of the decade from changes to the National Disability Insurance Scheme. The Senate passed the measures overnight after the government won opposition support. Thousands of people will be removed from the scheme. NDIS Minister Jenny McAllister says the government will work with states to provide support for people who no longer qualify for support.
7: There won't be any changes to access for the NDIS until 2028. So October is just the start. We have time to set up the supports that are needed.
5: The opposition argues the Royal Commission into Anti-Semitism hasn't spoken to enough people about the issue. Liberal MP Julian Lisa believes the inquiry should be extended to understand what led to the Bondi terrorist attack. The federal government has blocked a push to extend hearings beyond this week. Some customers of the Quest hotel chain have received an email informing them about a data breach. The message says the company has this week identified unauthorised access to its database and that names and contact details may have been accessed. Customers are being told the incident has been contained. Research shows there was a 17-fold increase in women of childbearing age receiving an iron infusion in a decade. The study also found patient spending on the medication rose from about $1 million to more than $82 million during this period. Flinders University Dr. Gizat Molakasi says replenishing iron stores can make a real difference to the daily lives of women.
8: Iron deficiency can cause fatigue, can affect concentration, physical functioning and quality of life.
5: Checking sport, and in the NRL, Storm coach Craig Bellamy says they owe their fans a fitting send-off to a disappointing season against the Panthers tomorrow night. This year marks the first time the Storm have missed finals since 2010. Australian tennis players Alexei Popperin and Taylor Preston have received wildcards for the US Open main draw, and the Kookaburras have beaten Spain 1-0 at the Men's Hockey World Cup. That's the latest news update from the Capital Radio newsroom.
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1: 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Winter road conditions.
0: Transport for New South Wales would like to advise Kosciuszko Road is open to Perrishark, Guthrie Road is open to the village, Alpine Way Road is open to Thredbo and beyond. The Snow Mountains Highway Road is open, the Link Road, Selwyn Snow Resort Road open, Elliott Way, Tumbarumba to Selwyn Road open, and Kermuda Brown Mountain Road is open. For all the latest winter road updates, keep it here.
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0: Snow, FM, weather. Partly cloudy conditions this afternoon. Shower or two possible. Tomorrow cloudy, showers expected. Snow possible of 1,800 metres. Friday a partly cloudy day, areas of morning frost. Snow possible of 1,600 metres. Saturday morning frost expected, a mostly sunny day throughout. And snow possible of 1,600 metres. Ginnebine's reach your top tomorrow of 14, at the night's low of 7 tonight. Cooma dropping a 3 overnight with a top of 16 tomorrow. And Canberra, top of 17 tomorrow after night's low of 5. 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

0: Spencer Boone, Mr. Electric Blue, keep it here on Snow FM. On the way, we got an artist who's had a few nicknames over the years, whether it be this one,
1: Dula Peep,
0: as well as this one,
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0: But her real name actually has a great meaning.
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0: 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Which she loves. A little afternoon pick-me-up on the way, thanks to Dua Lipa. Physical on and five.
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0: Transport for New South Wales would like to advise Kosciuszko Road is open to Perisher, Guthrie Road is open to the village, Alpine Way Road is open to Threadbow and beyond, the Snow Mountains Highway Road is open, the Link Road Selwyn Snow Resort Road open, Elliott Way Tumbarumba to Selwyn Road open, and Kermit Brown Mountain Road is open. For all the latest winter road updates, keep it here.
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1: The Brebo Trash and Treasure plan for this Saturday, August 22nd, has now been cancelled due to illness and low store numbers. 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

0: 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Aussie band Birds of Tokyo with Lanterns here on Snow FM 97.7. Hey, early mornings are tough. Good thing from 6, we have got Beck and Jack waking you up tomorrow morning for the Snow FM breakfast show. And you can also get ready to play along. They'll be playing Guess That Year. We've got a hit song, a movie quote, and a big moment from the year. You can play along, try and guess it before they do. In the meantime, the Snowy Mountains best music continues with Justin Bieber, Daisies.
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2: 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The Charlotte Pass Snow Resort $89 Thursday deal. 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
1: 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Australian energy starts right here in the Snowy Mountains.
6: This is Budgie Baker. That wind certainly picked up during the day and the clouds started moving in. So we're going to see a little bit of damper weather overnight, but hopefully not too much. Selwyn Snow Resort still going okay. New Chum Chair spinning. Charlotte Pass, Guthrie's double chair, pretty good choice today. Cossie triple chair, got skiers and boarders to the top. Bit breezy up there, but still some nice runs back to the village. Basin Pom up, Pulpit T Bar open as well as the Cossie carpet. Perisher, plenty of lifts across four resort areas. Centre and Front Valley had some nice snow. They were fairly busy, so with all lifts open in Blue Cow and Guthaga, plus some in Smiggins, it was pretty easy to spread out. Threadboat getting windier, so Carroll's went on hold. Cruiser and Central Spur doing the best in the conditions. Snow cover getting a little bit softer on the lower slopes, but Friday Flat still nice for the first timers and all the kids today. Should stay a bit marginal tomorrow before it cools down a bit before the weekend.
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7: From the Capital Radio Newsroom, I'm Alex Stockerty. Five Sydney Swans players have been stood down for the rest of the AFL season for breaching expected behaviours and standards. Riley Bice, Nick Blakey, Isaac Heaney, James Jordan and Chad Warner have been suspended for the rest of the AFL season. Club bosses have apologised to fans, stressing their decision to penalise those involved is independent of an ongoing Victoria Police investigation. There's been a slowdown in Australia's wages growth in a sign the Reserve Bank may continue to keep interest rates on hold. Latest data shows wages grew 3.2% for the year to June, down slightly on the previous reading in March. People who work in the public sector continued to earn more than those in the private sector. The federal government maintains its property tax changes will only increase rents by $2 a week. Separate analysis from Ray White and the NAB both estimate rents will rise by around 30%. The group argued changes to negative gearing and capital gains tax will force landlords to seek higher yields. But Housing Minister Claire O'Neill argues existing investment property owners are unaffected by the changes.
8: We have grandfathered these arrangements. Every single person in our country who owned a property on budget night is able to continue to get access to negative gearing. And if you want to get access to it after budget night, you can get that too, as long as you build a new home for the country.
7: Casino giants Crown and The Star have each been fined by the regulator for allowing a 16-year-old boy to enter their Sydney venues on multiple occasions. Crown has been ordered to pay $1.75 million after the teenager was able to attain silver membership status at the casino. The Star has been fined $500,000. Victoria's mushroom murderer Erin Patterson has returned to court via video link as she attempts to have her conviction overturned. Patterson's lawyers believe the verdict should be quashed on seven grounds, which they will lay out to an appeals court. And a study has linked cannabis use to the development of earlier onset psychosis. The research found users who developed psychosis in their late 20s had an onset of nearly 4.5 years earlier on average. UNSW conjoint Professor Matthew Large says public health warnings are urgently needed to educate people about these potential psychiatric risks.
9: Like anxiety, depression, insomnia, PTSD, schizophrenia, it exacerbates or brings on every single one of those conditions.
7: Checking sport, and in the AFL, Jeremy Howe and Steele Sidebottom are in line to return for Collingwood against Brisbane on Friday night. Braden Maynard will wait another week to get his knee right before returning. And former Test cricketer Mark Waugh believes Test selectors may not be done yet with making changes to the Test 11. Jake Weatherald has been axed for the second Test against Bangladesh in Mackay, replaced by Matt Renshaw. That's the latest news update from the Capital Radio newsroom.
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0: Transport for New South Wales would like to advise Kosciuszko Road is open to Perrishack, Guthrie Road is open to the village, Alpine Way Road is open to Thredbo and beyond, the Snow Mountains Highway Road is open, the Link Road, Selwyn Snow Resort Road open, Elliott Way, Tumbarumba to Selwyn Road open, and Kermit Brown Mountain Road is open. For all the latest winter road updates, keep it here.
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0: Partly cloudy conditions this afternoon. Shower or two possible. Tomorrow cloudy. Showers expected. Snow possible of 1,800 metres. Friday a partly cloudy day. Areas of morning frost. Snow possible of 1,600 metres. Saturday morning frost expected. A mostly sunny day throughout. And snow possible of 1,600 metres. Ginderbine's reached your top tomorrow of 14. At the night's low of 7 tonight. Cooma dropping a 3 overnight with a top of 16 tomorrow. And Canberra top of 17 tomorrow after night's low of 5. 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
2: 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Reminiscing about us in Vegas, drinking like we're famous. 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
0: Transport for New South Wales would like to advise Kosciuszko Road is open to Perrishack, Guthrie Road is open to the village, Alpine Way Road is open to Thropo and beyond. The Snow Mountains Highway Road is open, the Link Road, Selwyn Snow Resort Road open, Elliot Way, Tumbarumba to Selwyn Road open, and Kermit Brown Mountain Road is open. For all the latest winter road updates, keep it here.
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1: 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No offense. Stone Mountain's best music continues. An artist born in Kosovo, raised in London, then became a big superstar, and now with a pretty strong connection to New Zealand. She's now married to famous filmmaker, director Taika Waititi, and kind of, you know, goes back and forth between LA and New Zealand. Let's say she's anywhere. It's Rita Ora with Anywhere up next.
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0: 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The latest from your news and sport just after four, and also a song that was inspired by a night out with the girls and everyone singing to Empire State of Mind by Jay-Z and Alicia Keys when she got the idea.
1: California. I was feeling like this tinge of jealousy. New York has to be represented, but so does California.
0: And she made just the song. Katy Perry, Snoop Dogg, up next, California Girls.
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2: 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Building Snowy 2.0. Australia's biggest battery right here in the Snowy Mountains.
6: This is Budgie Baker. That wind certainly picked up during the day and the clouds started moving in. So we're going to see a little bit of damper weather overnight, but hopefully not too much. So in Snow Resort, still going okay. New Chum Chair spinning. Charlotte Pass, Guthrie's double chair, pretty good choice today. Cozzy triple chair, got skiers and boarders to the top. Bit breezy up there, but still some nice runs back to the village. Basin Pom up, Pulpit T-Bar open as well as the Cozzy carpet. Perisher, plenty of lifts across four resort areas. Centre and Front Valley had some nice snow. They were fairly busy, so with all lifts opening, Blue Cow and Guthaga, plus some in Smiggins, it was pretty easy to spread out. Threadboat getting windier, so Carroll's went on hold. Cruiser and Central Spur doing the best in the conditions. Snow cover getting a little bit softer on the lower slope, but Friday Flat still nice for the first timers and all the kids today. Should stay a bit marginal tomorrow before it cools down a bit before the weekend.
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7: From the Capital Radio Newsroom, I'm Alex Stockerty. Sydney Swans' Riley Bice, Nick Blakey, Isaac Heaney, James Jordan and Chad Warner are out for the rest of the 2026 season following an alleged sexual assault at a Melbourne hotel. The club says the suspensions are independent of the Victorian Police investigation, saying the five players breached club standards by staying out late, drinking, extending their night and bringing women back to the team hotel. Swans CEO Matthew Pavlich says they're deeply embarrassed and ashamed of the poor choices of the players.
8: And the impact that's had on the women involved and also the club, our supporters and so many other people. It's important to understand that this sanction is only as it relates to the players' behaviours and the standards that we accept and we're expecting of them post-game on Sunday.
7: Australia and Thailand will boost cooperation to combat human trafficking, drug smuggling and scammers. The Prime Minister has held high-level talks with his Thai counterpart in Canberra. The two leaders also pledged to work together more closely across trade, innovation and defence. Anutin Chanvirakul's visit makes him the first Thai Prime Minister to visit Australia in 14 years. The Albanese government has welcomed latest wages data despite a slowdown in the amount workers are getting paid. Wages grew 3.2% for the year to June. This is down slightly on the last reading taken in March. Public sector wages still outpaced the private sector. Employment Minister Amanda Rishworth says the result is solid, but admits there's more work to do.
9: Inflation is still too high. Our government is focused on delivering wage increases for workers because we know it does help with the cost of living.
7: Hundreds of users are reporting issues with accessing a major online file share and word processing platform. Google Drive is down for most Australians, including access to Google Documents and Sheets. Erin Patterson's lawyers have begun detailing why they believe her triple murder conviction should be thrown out. They're challenging evidence presented at trial, her cross-examination, and the handling of the jury. Two people have been charged over the death of a man in Queensland in Logan, with police investigating whether a tenancy dispute was behind the incident. It's alleged the 66-year-old man was stabbed to death after reportedly being locked out of his home. The couple in their 40s were known to the man and have since been charged with murder. Checking sport, and Tigers forward Alex Seyfarth believes his side has a chance of upsetting the NRL ladder-leading Roosters on Sunday afternoon. They sit in 14th heading into the David and Goliath battle at Allianz Stadium, having lost their past 8 games. And the Waratahs have confirmed the return of former coach Michael Checker. The 2014 Super Rugby title-winning Tars coach has signed on for next season with an option for 2028. That's the latest news update from the Capital Radio Newsroom.
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2: 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Winter road conditions.
0: Right, Sport for New South Wales would like to advise. Kosciuszko Road is open to Perisher. Guthrie Road is open to the village. Alpine Way Road is open to Thredbo and beyond. The Snow Mountains Highway Road is open. The Link Road, Selwyn Snow Resort Road open. Elliott Way, Tumbarumba to Selwyn Road open. And Kermitabrown Mountain Road is open. For all the latest winter road updates, keep it here.
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12: Snow FM weather.
0: Partly cloudy conditions this afternoon, shower or two possible. Tomorrow cloudy, showers expected, snow possible of 1,800 metres. Friday a partly cloudy day, areas of morning frost, snow possible of 1,600 metres. Saturday a morning frost expected, a mostly sunny day throughout, and snow possible of 1,600 metres. Ginderbine's reached your top tomorrow of 14, at the night's low of 7 tonight. Coomera dropping a 3 overnight with a top of 16 tomorrow. And Canberra, top of 17 tomorrow, after night's low of 5. 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

0: 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Hey, last chance is coming up. 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
0: Transport for New South Wales would like to advise Kosciuszko Road is open to Perisher, Guthrie Road is open to the village, Alpine Way Road is open to Thredbo and beyond, the Snow Mountains Highway Road is open, the Link Road Selwyn Snow Resort Road open, Elliott Way Tumbarumba to Selwyn Road open, and Kermit Brown Mountain Road is open. For all the latest winter road updates, keep it here.
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0: But Aussie stuff, Shepherd with Geronimo here on Snow FM 97.7. On the way, a song from Taylor Swift from her most recent album, Life of Showgirl, about a bit of an idol of hers, of a very famous actor in the 50s and 60s.
1: I love her so much. She had immense pressure on them, was like scrutinized everything she ever did. The more polarizing people were about her, the more she just kept making daring art.
0: And here it is, Elizabeth Taylor. Elizabeth Taylor. Taylor Swift on in a few minutes.
2: 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Jack has thoughts. It's bold, it's unpredictable, and sometimes completely unhinged. The one thing's guaranteed, Beck will have something to say about it. Catch Jack's hot takes every Friday morning on Snow FM Breakfast with Beck and Jack. Ding, ding,
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0: Won't Go Home Without You is Maroon 5 here on Snow FM. Well, drive you home this afternoon. We'll be Will and Woody just after 5. And Snowy's Best Music continues with Lil Nas X. That's what I want.
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1: 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Australian energy starts right here in the Snowy Mountains.
6: This is Budgie Baker. That wind certainly picked up during the day and the clouds started moving in. So we're going to see a little bit of damper weather overnight, but hopefully not too much. Selwyn Snow Resort, still going okay. New Chum Chair spinning. Charlotte Pass, Guthrie's double chair, pretty good choice today. Cozzy triple chair, got skiers and boarders to the top. Bit breezy up there, but still some nice runs back to the village. Basin Pom up, Pulpit T Bar open as well as the Cozzy Carpet. Parish out, plenty of lifts across four resort areas. Centre and Front Valley had some nice snow. They were fairly busy, so with all lifts open in Blue Cow and Guthaga, plus some in Smiggins, it was pretty easy to spread out. Threadboat getting windier, so Carroll's went on hold. Cruiser and Central Spur doing the best in the conditions. Snow cover getting a little bit softer on the lower slopes, but Friday flat still nice for the first timers and all the kids today. Should stay a bit marginal tomorrow before it cools down a bit before the weekend.
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7: From the Capital Radio Newsroom, I'm Alex Stockerty. Five Sydney Swans players have been stood down for the rest of the AFL season for breaching expected behaviours and standards. Riley Bice, Nick Blakey, Isaac Heaney, James Jordan and Chad Warner have been suspended for the rest of the AFL season. Club bosses have apologised to fans, stressing their decision to penalise those involved is independent of an ongoing Victoria Police investigation. There's been a slowdown in Australia's wages growth in a sign the Reserve Bank may continue to keep interest rates on hold. Latest data shows wages grew 3.2% for the year to June, down slightly on the previous reading in March. People who work in the public sector continued to earn more than those in the private sector. The federal government maintains its property tax changes will only increase rents by $2 a week. Separate analysis from Ray White and the NAB both estimate rents will rise by around 30%. The group argue changes to negative gearing and capital gains tax will force landlords to seek higher yields. But Housing Minister Claire O'Neill argues existing investment property owners are unaffected by the changes.
8: We have grandfathered these arrangements. Every single person in our country who owned a property on budget night is able to continue to get access to negative gearing. And if you want to get access to it after budget night, you can get that too, as long as you build a new home for the country.
7: Casino giants Crown and The Star have each been fined by the regulator for allowing a 16-year-old boy to enter their Sydney venues on multiple occasions. Crown has been ordered to pay $1.75 million after the teenager was able to attain silver membership status at the casino. The Star has been fined $500,000. Victoria's mushroom murderer Erin Patterson has returned to court via video link as she attempts to have her conviction overturned. Patterson's lawyers believe the verdict should be quashed on seven grounds, which they will lay out to an appeals court. And a study has linked cannabis use to the development of earlier onset psychosis. The research found users who developed psychosis in their late 20s had an onset of nearly 4.5 years earlier on average. UNSW conjoint professor Matthew Large says public health warnings are urgently needed to educate people about these potential psychiatric risks.
9: Like anxiety, depression, insomnia, PTSD, schizophrenia, it exacerbates or brings on every single one of those conditions.
7: Checking sport, and in the AFL, Jeremy Howe and Steel Sidebottom are in line to return for Collingwood against Brisbane on Friday night. Braden Maynard will wait another week to get his knee right before returning. And former Test cricketer Mark Waugh believes Test selectors may not be done yet with making changes to the Test 11. Jake Weatherald has been axed for the second Test against Bangladesh in Mackay, replaced by Matt Renshaw. That's the latest news update from the Capital Radio newsroom.
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1: 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Snow FM, winter road conditions.
0: Transport for New South Wales would like to advise Kosciuszko Road is open to Perrishark, Guthrick Road is open to the village, Alpine Way Road is open to Thredbo and beyond, the Snow Mountains Highway Road is open, the Link Road Selwyn Snow Resort Road open, Elliott Way Tumbarumba to Selwyn Road open, and Kermit Brown Mountain Road is open. For all the latest winter road updates, keep it here.
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11: Snow, FM, weather.
0: Partly cloudy conditions this afternoon. Shower or two possible. Tomorrow, cloudy. Showers expected. Snow possible of 1,800 metres. Friday, a partly cloudy day. Areas of morning frost. Snow possible of 1,600 metres. Saturday, morning frost expected. A mostly sunny day throughout. And snow possible of 1,600 metres. Jindabyne's reached your top tomorrow of 14. At the night's low of 7 tonight. Cooma dropping a 3 overnight with a top of 16 tomorrow. And Canberra, top of 17 tomorrow. After night's low of 5. 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

0: It is Will and Woody for Pokemon Tonys on your Wednesday. Hope you're having a wonderful drive home, Woods. I'm having a great week this week.
1: We're
0: exposing a phobia of yours. You hate things being on your forehead. You hate it. Annalise, touch him on the forehead right now.
1: No, not allowed. Weird that fingers are the worst, especially yours. You've been tucking into the popcorn and the TV snacks out there. No, I'm sorry, but they're dirty hands.
0: Whoa.
1: They're dirty hands.
2: I had one popcorn kernel.
1: You had one?
0: I had heaps as well.
1: Let's not talk about how much everyone's
0: eaten on the team. I don't think that gets into
1: it's been a big day for the team.
0: I don't think that gets into it.
1: I inhaled.
0: Did you not hear me?
1: I have inhaled. Don't get me wrong. And I was merely talking about the fact that her hands are
0: dirty. I don't think you can be going for an item by item itinerary of what Annalise is eating this afternoon. I just don't think you can do it.
1: I didn't.
0: She owes you a touch on the forehead for it.
1: No way. Yeah. No. Yeah. Not allowed.
2: Yeah. My sweaty hands.
1: Don't do it. Okay. I will. Oh, I just hated that. You touched it.
0: Crazy. All right, we've been doing it all week this week. If you missed it, this is what's been on there so far.
3: Don't touch my forehead.
4: Day one almost broke him.
3: Yucky. I think it's a fish's tail.
4: But the item only comes off when you guess it right.
3: What's on my forehead?
5: A charcuterie board.
3: Is it a charcuterie board, guys?
6: It's a charcuterie board.
3: Oh, it sticks. Help me, please. I hate this.
5: It's a nappy.
6: Dirty nappy.
3: All right. Okay. Get it off.
6: You can take it off now.
4: All this week, we play What's on Woody's Forehead?
0: Doing it again today. Very, very excited. My favourite item so far. And that yesterday was...
1: Who?
0: One of my son's stools.
1: Is it worse than
0: in a nappy? In a nappy.
1: Yeah, but it could have leaked. I was at danger. I was in
0: there. There was some chat about a schmear, and I talked it down. You'd be happy to know. There was some chat about a schmear.
1: I don't trust any of you guys. So is today worse than human poo on my forehead?
0: I think so.
1: Why? Like, why are we doing this?
0: That's fun.
1: Is anyone really enjoying it?
0: Yep. Anyway, that's going to... Well, I can't speak for everyone, but I am. Hey, so that's going to be a little bit later on. If you missed Tony Armstrong yesterday, speaking in particular around this incident with the Sydney Swans, it's alleged incident with the Sydney Swans. He speaks really well, coming from a guy who used to play AFL, particularly at that club. It's worth sticking around for if you haven't heard that yet. Right up next, though, Woods, Annalise.
1: Yes?
0: I've got a challenge for us.
5: Yes!
1: For all of us together?
0: All of us together.
1: Okay.
0: Working as a team.
1: We just had a fight before, so we need to bury that.
0: We'll need to bury that. Yeah. And on the other side, a viral moment, I think, for all of us. Will and Woody.
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0: Will and Woody for Pokemon Tonys. Okay, Woodrow, Tony Armstrong's up next on Will and Woody. Right now, though, look, there's this thing that happened a couple of days ago, and I've been thinking about it. I've been stewing over it. It might be something to do with the name, but Matthew McConaughey went viral for doing a cover of Ella Langley's Choosin' Texas.
1: She's from Texas, I can tell.
2: Tune. Serious tune.
0: Everyone's loving it.
2: Great song.
0: It's a great song. It's a, look, it's a great song.
2: Yeah.
0: Matthew McConaughey is obviously a very impressive Texan. So, you know,
2: no doubt.
0: There's
2: no
0: a
2: doubt.
0: Lot. There's a lot there. I can see the parallels. He's also very sexy. Is he still sexy, Annalise?
3: Oh yeah.
0: Really?
3: Yeah.
0: Yeah, still got it.
3: He's gorgeous.
2: Yeah.
0: Yeah.
3: Mm. Very talented. He's got a bit of charisma.
0: He's definitely got the riz. He's got the riz. Yeah. There's no doubt about that. But I don't think he nailed the cover.
2: Whoa, brutal.
0: Well,
2: do we have audio of Matthew McConaughey?
0: Yeah, we do. When I
2: Oh.
0: So he's gone the paste up version.
2: Oh.
0: He can't sing.
2: He's mucking around.
0: No,
2: he's not taking that seriously, is he?
0: No, Hunter.
2: Really? Oh, no. Like, I can't sing, but that's awful.
0: It's not good. He yells. Here he is again. Have a listen. Here he is. Drinking Jack
2: all by myself. Oh, Matthew. There's no doubt in my mind that he's at that stage of his life where no one around him is saying that's bad. So he truly believes he's good at everything.
0: He's in the echo chamber. He's in a permanent echo chamber.
2: Oh, yeah.
0: 100%. He's Matthew McConaughey. I mean, at the end of the day, he looked so good, I don't think anyone was actually listening to what he was saying.
2: Sure,
0: but.
2: Sure.
0: Oh, he can't sing.
2: That's him in his best day when he's just doing that. Texas,
0: I can tell. Oh, it's not good. It's not good.
2: That was Riz at the end there. I mean, that was a bit of Riz. He's a bit different. I liked that.
0: Anyway, I don't think he's nailed it.
2: Okay.
0: I think the three of us, you, Woody, me, and Annalise, could do a cover of Jews in Texas that would be better than that.
2: I can't sing. I can't do anything.
0: No, I think we'd get you on like a shaker on percussion or something.
2: That's a good idea. Who's singing?
3: Yeah,
2: who's singing?
0: I think Annalise is going to have to sing.
3: So my singing has seen better days.
2: Has seen better days.
0: Oh, you what? Back like, yourself as a singer. Come on, you back yourself as a singer.
3: Yeah. Choosing Texas, I could tell. Yeah, okay, I could do it, actually.
0: Yeah, I think you could.
3: Obviously, we'll get
2: so then what are you doing? Is that why you brought a keyboard in today?
0: There's a keyboard in here today.
2: So you're going to play keys.
0: Well, we'll need some sort of instrumentation.
2: Is there any part of you, Ben, be honest.
0: Yeah.
2: You think you should do it all, don't you?
0: No,
2: come on. No, be honest. You want us to play a different instrument.
0: Look,
2: or something,
0: what I have lined up, if your percussion's awful, I've got the drums sorted if we need them. This is probably like a flamingo cover of Jews in Texas. I'll find the right beat.
2: So I'm on percussion.
0: What's that?
3: Yeah.
2: I'm on percussion.
0: Well, I think that's all you can do. You're probably doing harmonies with Annalise.
2: A producer's just told me that there's this a salt shaker in front of me. Is just this?
3: Ooh.
2: What part of the song is that?
3: We might need to kick anything, him out.
2: Whoa, rhythm, guys. Guys, we're a threesome? We'll find a role for all of us.
3: We need the beat, though. We need to work on the beat first. Yeah. It's...
0: Oh, the salt shaker's open. You're getting salt all over yourself.
3: Oh.
2: Hang on.
0: Okay.
2: I reckon you're on the percussion. I should sing.
3: Yeah.
2: Wow, that was easy.
0: Wow.
3: I'll harmonize.
2: Texas up until the mainland.
0: Oh, wow.
2: I need to get the lyrics in front of me. When are we doing it? Now? When are we going?
3: So
0: the way that McConaughey did it, and it looks like McConaughey just pieced it together really quickly. I think we'll need the whole show to piece this together so people can see it on socials later if they want to watch it. But
2: I'm good to go.
0: I think you're not good to go.
2: Well, she's from Texas, I can tell by the way.
0: Oh, stop. We'll need a bit of time.
3: I think we should take some time as a band to rehearse.
2: All right. Nice.
3: Okay. Have we got a band name?
0: No.
2: Ooh.
0: Would you like to suggest one?
3: The Wah.
0: The what?
2: Excuse me?
3: Will, Annalise, Woody. Wah.
0: Wah. Wow.
3: Or just...
2: We are... Wow.
0: Wow. It's wow. Isn't it that wow?
2: Yeah. Wow.
3: Wow.
0: Wow.
3: Wow. Oh, my God. Owen Wilson. Wow.
2: Wow.
0: All right. There's a bit of brainstorming and a bit of rehearsing. There's plenty going on.
3: Okay.
0: Tony Armstrong's up next.
2: Great. Perfect.
0: Perfect. If you missed him yesterday, he speaks very well, I think, on this alleged incident with the Sydney Swans Football Club. That's right up next. In the meantime, well, over this song and in every song coming out, we need to practice, guys.
3: Yes.
2: I think I think we've got it.
3: I think Will's the one who needs to rehearse the most.
0: That's true.
2: He's nice.
0: Will, what do you?

0: Will and Woody, what is becoming my favourite bit? Phone alone convinces you're in the car with somebody else a little bit later on this hour. Right now, though, Woods, obviously this is everywhere in the news at the moment, so it's worth me mentioning the phone number 1-800-RESPECT number if this is triggering for you at all or if this is something you've been through yourself, obviously, or currently going through. I can't imagine. And I think that's kind of the tone for this conversation that we had with Tony Armstrong.
1: Yeah.
0: We're talking about the alleged incident with the Sydney Football Club, the Sydney Swans, that happened late last weekend. Has been carrying all through the news, all through this week. Obviously, I'm sure a lot of you guys are across this. Tony used to play for Sydney.
1: Yep.
0: He was an AFL player, but yeah, he played 15 or so games for the Sydney Swans. So I just thought it was a really cool opportunity to talk to Tony Armstrong about so much around this, being an AFL player.
1: Just a different perspective as well, or a perspective that a lot of people wouldn't have, just around the inner sanctum of an AFL football club.
0: Yes.
1: And obviously, we were keen to talk about it on the show yesterday as well.
0: Yep.
1: The update, by the way, on this alleged incident is that five players, Riley Bice, Nick Blakey, Isaac Heaney, James Jordan, and Chad Warner, have been wiped out for the entire season.
0: Yep.
1: I think what I would say on that is that, for me, that was just obvious that they should be wiped out the rest of the season. That almost seems insignificant. If the alleged incident is true, then you kind of hope that there's more punishment to come.
0: Yeah, I think so. Well, again,

0: We don't know many of the facts around this, but I think the really cool point that we spoke to Tony about and the perspective that I think is important here is what he raised first and foremost, which is that there's a lot of chatter about the footy club, but there's probably a much bigger issue at hand. What are your thoughts on how this has transpired, but then also how the club has responded and how the AFL's sort of responded? Because I think there's a lot of critical thinking around that at the moment as well.
1: Yeah, I mean, I think for me, the thing that's been most disappointing is the way that the conversation has kind of left talking about alleged victims, and this conversation has become, what does this mean for the Swans season?
0: Yeah.
1: I mean, that pales in significance into what, you know, is alleged has happened. And I mean, I wasn't there. I don't know what's happened, but I just hope that we get to the truth. Whatever that truth is, it's dealt with in the right manner. With fallout for a football club and a competition, a distant second as to, you know, the priority of making sure that if there is the victim that has been alleged, then making sure that they get what they need.
0: Yeah.
2: I'm certainly not implying that you would ever have been involved in anything like this, Tony, but
1: no.
2: Given that you've been in that football community before, when this news came out, were you surprised?
1: Mate, I was away for the weekend. I hadn't really been like following football news. It shocked me, and that's probably naive, to be honest.
0: Yeah.
1: That's probably me thinking with like glass half full.
0: Yeah.
1: Or, you know, blue sky thinking, because we look at like the statistics on violence against women and all that kind of stuff this year in particular, and it's been shocking. So I shouldn't be, I don't think, surprised that something like this has happened. I guess I just have been, because it just caught me off guard. But it's really disappointing, and I just hope that the alleged victim's okay.
0: The AFL's policy so often with these things is, all right, if that happens, the same with the drug policy. It's like, okay, cool, that stays with us. Stays with us and the club doctor.
2: Keep it quiet.
0: Stays with us, keep it quiet. This, I mean, it's only ever years afterwards that you hear stories about this sort of stuff.
1: Oh, this happened back in 89.
0: Yeah, right.
1: You know, thank God it's not now.
0: Yeah, that's right. But we're 40, 50 years on.
2: Because obviously all the Sydney Swans were staying in the Pullman Hotel. Just to give perspective on what it's like for being an interstate team. So you all stay in the same hotel, but are there, generally speaking, are there rules around like curfew and when you've got to go to your, and is there a function you've got to go to or something? Or is it kind of like...
1: So in my experience, there was never functions or anything like, maybe there was. If you went to Perth, there might have been a Perth supporter group function because you don't get there very often.
2: Yeah.
1: But from a football perspective, you generally knew not to stay out too late. Some clubs have a curfew. Other clubs don't enforce a curfew. They just treat you like an adult and expect you to make a good decision. And those clubs tend to be the ones that do better. Every club's unique. Every playing group is unique in that they've got a different mix of, you know, older players, younger players, a more mature type list, you know. So there's so many variables. I don't think there's any club that would be too happy, like alleged incident aside, with the lateness of some of that of some of those players coming back. I don't think any club would be happy with that.
0: Which is as you said so rightly at the start, probably already a huge issue in all of this, is that, you know, a lot of the conversation is obviously around
1: what it means
0: the rest of the Swans season.
2: Even talking about like that, where they're not sure if they're going to play this weekend. It's like, God, why are we even talking about this?
0: Yeah.
1: Who gives a crap,
2: right,
1: man? Like,
2: yeah.
1: Like that shouldn't even be brought up.
2: No. Put football down for a little bit and just go like, let's talk about the human element.
1: It's like, we can't talk about it. We weren't there. Yeah. All we hope is that they get to the bottom of this alleged incident and, you know, justice prevails, basically. That's all we can hope for.
0: Great chat with Tony Armstrong there on Will and Woody about something I'm sure we're all talking and thinking about at the moment. I think he spoke really well about that. I'm sure you can get that chat if you want to hear more of it on the podcast, Will and Woody. And our thoughts are 100% with the people that were victims of all of this. It's awful. Hope you're having a wonderful drive home. There's plenty to come here. Phone alone yet to come. And what's on Woody's forehead as well. I should mention the phone number is 1-800-RESPECT, and all of that stuff is obviously currently alleged. There's nothing confirmed in terms of those details. Hope you're having a wonderful drive home. It's Will and Woody.
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10: Right, well, for New South Wales, would like to advise Kosciuszko Road is open to Perrishack, Guthrie Road is open to the village, Alpine Way Road is open to Thredbo and beyond. The Snow Mountains Highway Road is open, the Link Road, Selwyn Snow Resort Road open, Elliot Way, Tumbarumba to Selwyn Road open, and Kermit Round Mountain Road is open. For all the latest winter road updates, keep it here.
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0: It is Will and Woody. Hope you're having a wonderful drive here. We are here for Pokemon Tonys on your Wednesday. Final lines up next, Woods.
1: Yes, right now, I am so sure there are other parents out there who enjoy this as much as me. Mm. What lies have you made your kids believe? Tell me lies, tell me sweet little lies. Because it's easy.
0: Yeah, mate. I mean,
1: and it's addictive.
0: Just because something's easy doesn't necessarily mean it's the right thing to do. I mean, sure. I will do it. I think there's two sorts of lies that you tell your kids. Mm-hmm. For me, anyway. Well, one of them I've never actually done, and I think that's the one that you've done, and I'm very interested to hear about that. There's the one that I often employ, which is, I can't be bothered explaining to you why you can't have that thing.
1: Oh, sure.
0: So I'm just going to lie that it doesn't exist right now.
1: I do that.
0: 10 o'clock in the morning, can I have an ice cream? Oh, ice cream shops are closed.
1: Yeah.
0: All this week, actually.
1: Classic.
0: So anytime you ask me, just expect a no. Classic. That happens quite a bit.
1: Yep, classic. So I do that
0: car,
1: as well.
0: Can't get the car started. Wish we could go.
1: Oh,
0: and
1: yeah.
0: That's lazy.
1: Sure.
0: It is lazy. Ultimately, you should explain to your kids consequence and rejection and all that sort of stuff.
1: Yeah,
0: that's the healthy parenting. Now, that's the sort of lying I do.
1: Yeah.
0: I think you're talking about it, if I'm honest, another tier of lying, which is purely self-aggrandizing.
1: Yes. And it was a swift transition, because I agree with you. The lies to make your life more convenient, yeah. I was nailing those ones. Remy currently believes there is a world shortage of marshmallows.
0: Wow.
1: It's just that I said that the goo that a marshmallow is made of, it's run out.
0: There you go.
1: It's gone. So she always got marshmallows with her baby chinos. That doesn't happen anymore.
0: Oh, right. You got rid of them, did you? That's
1: world shortage, baby. The other one that I've said to her
0: How did you manage that?
1: I know the local barista.
0: Uh-oh.
1: And I actually was like, I'm going to need you to tell her there's a world shortage of marshmallows.
0: Oh.
1: And she delivered that for me.
0: But normally there's like a big jar of marshmallows.
1: Yeah, so when she sees me coming, she's great. She hides them.
0: Oh, she hides them.
1: And then every now and then we'll walk into a new cafe and I'll be like, whoa, you've got some of the rare marshmallows. Where did you get them from? There's a little bit of that. But the lie I told this morning, which I think is more fun, is just a lie that you say to make yourself seem more impressive. So today I told my daughter that I was a yodeling world champion. And I said it like as an offhand comment, and she looked at me and she was like, wow, Dad, that's amazing.
0: That is amazing.
1: And then I yodeled the house down, obviously.
0: Can you give us a bit of that? Let's hear the world champ. Here he is from Australia.
2: Yole, yole, yole.
1: And she, thank you. And it makes it believable because I actually am quite talented at yodeling.
0: Right.
1: Anyway, I want to know what lies you make your kids believe, obviously. It's fun. It's a lot of fun at the Whitelaw household. But there was a guy in the news who, he recently had one. So he was basically explaining to his kid why they shouldn't be in the water during a thunderstorm. Okay. I've got some, this is from like a Ring camera. So the audio is a bit crap, but you'll hear what happens.
3: No, because the lightning, bro. I don't want you out there in the water.
4: Why?
3: Because that's what it goes after. Electricity.
4: Electricity.
3: That's why.
0: That's awesome.
1: So lightning, proving his point. But then the lie was that he then told his kids that he was the god of thunder.
0: Oh.
1: And that he... Which is awesome. Kirsty, what lie did you tell your kids?
5: We were going to the Blue Mountains and staying at a fanciest hotel, and they gave the kids these big fluffy duck toys, and they were so bloody ugly. I thought, I just don't need another stuffed toy at home.
0: Yeah.
5: So I said, have them while we're there. But I said, oh, just so you know, the eyes have cameras in them, so they watch you. So they didn't realize they were a complimentary gift.
0: Whoa.
5: So they were very well behaved while we were away on the weekend away.
1: Brilliant.
5: And we had to hand the ducks back, because then they went through the footage to make sure they behaved well.
1: Brilliant. Brilliant.
0: Go through the duck footage.
1: Just making your kids believe they're being filmed at all times.
0: Through the footage.
1: That's really great.
0: Oh, that's really good.
1: Another easy one, actually. I'm not sure if you've used this one before, Will.
0: Yeah.
1: When you go to a toy store and obviously your child wants one of those toys,
0: this
1: is a real easy one. You just say that the toy lives there. That is simple stuff.
0: That's
1: home
0: base for the toy.
1: Don't take the toy out of its home because then it will miss its mother.
0: Oh, wow.
1: And you pick out a bigger toy. Or something. It's brilliant. It's brilliant.
0: Laced with guilt.
1: Oh, no doubt. That's the key.
0: Actually, there's just a little bit of guilt in there, and the lie really sticks. We have a shop near us, and this might be a bit of a no-no for Daddy, but one day Daddy might have had a few too many beers the night before and wasn't feeling great the next day, and we went for a walk. And normally we go for a walk to go and get a smoothie together, Max and I, from the smoothie shop. But I couldn't be bothered going the full walk to the normal smoothie shop. So we just got a smoothie out of another shop, which was like a milk bar, also known as a tobacco store, that do like slushies.
1: Oh, yeah.
0: So it's just a slushie. Yeah, anyway, perfect. She loved the slushie.
1: Of course, full of sugar.
0: It's because perfect. It was full of sugar. It was blue slushie. Anyway, the next couple of days, that tobacco store burnt, like actually got hit, like
1: firebombed. Oh, my God.
0: Yeah, can you believe that?
1: Yeah.
0: Yeah, and I told Max, I was like, it's the blue smoothies. We can't have them anymore. They're dangerous.
1: Genius.
0: Because we couldn't get her off the blue smoothies.
1: You made your daughter believe that blue smoothies explode.
0: Flammable.
1: That's genius.
0: Well, because as soon as she had it, it's like having your first 7-Eleven Slurpee. And as soon as I got home, Sam was like, you should never have given that to her.
1: Of course.
0: Enough, so much sugar. And she was like, that's the best thing I've ever had.
1: Yeah.
0: So, yeah, no, flammable.
1: It will blow you up. It will literally...
0: Blows up the shop.
1: Blow you up. I can't wait when she goes to school and explains to her friends, like, oh, I can't have them anymore. They might blow up.
0: why doesn't someone go on the fire brigade? Why have you got them here?
1: Dan, what lie did your parents tell your sister?
6: Well, they told my sister that she was allergic to Christmas trees because she'd go in and unwrap all the presents.
1: Brilliant.
6: My mum accompanied my sister to a doctor's appointment as an adult, and as the doctor was reading through the sort of, what are you allergic to?
1: Yeah,
6: she's gone, oh, Christmas trees. And mum said, what? She goes, you've always said I'm allergic to Christmas trees.
0: That's crazy. Well, there's a moment where you find out. Mm. We've got another great text who's come here. Someone said, I told my son when he goes to sleep, I become Superman. So he actually really looks forward to going to sleep now so I can put the cape on.
1: Brilliant.
0: That's a great text. Brilliant. Speaking of, actually, the problem with the lies, though, is you get to a point where you start to, like, you get a little bit lost in the lies that you've told.
1: Yes. Or when do I come clean here? What age do I come clean and reveal I'm not Superman?
0: And also, I'm finding that when I try and tell Max something credible now, it's kind of lost its sting a little bit.
1: Because
0: when we interviewed Tom Holland, she's really into Spider-Man at the moment.
1: Yes, I
0: was like, interviewed Spider-Man.
1: Yeah.
0: And she was like, cool. Grandpa is Spider-Man.
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1: So good.
2: Will and Woody for Pokemon Chinese. What's on Woody's forehead continues very, very shortly in about 5 minutes. I'm very excited about this one. Only you guys can guess it, and only you guys, after guessing it, can remove it from that forehead, which he covets so highly. Strange thing to covet. Strange word to use, covet, but that's exactly what he does. Right now, it's Phone Alone.
0: Will and Woody's Phone Alone.
3: What do you mean I covet it?
2: You covet your forehead.
3: You covet, I like it?
2: You covet, you cherish it.
3: Yeah, I don't cherish
2: you cherish,
3: it. Don't
2: you
3: like
2: cherish
3: it,
2: and protect it.
3: I don't like it being touched. Anyway, Donna's playing Phone Alone. Donna, you're convincing us that you are in the car with someone else. We decide, is someone actually there, or are you putting on a voice trying to trick us? Donna, who are you in the car with?
4: G'day, I'm in the car with my daughter, Caitlin.
3: G'day. Caitlin, how old's Caitlin?
4: Caitlin's 23.
3: 23. Okay, could we hear from Caitlin, please?
4: Yeah, sure, I'll just put her on.
2: Tag her on, Don.
4: Hello.
3: Hey, Caitlin. Hi, Caitlin. Where are you and your mum going?
4: Just on the way home from work. She picked me up.
3: Oof. Okay, we've got to play it.
2: You reckon?
3: Yeah.
2: Really? I thought Caitlin was Donna and Donna was Caitlin, like clear as day.
3: Let's keep talking. Caitlin, where do you work?
4: I just work at the nursery in Narre Warren.
3: Ooh, that sounded a bit like Donna. maybe just live there. Can I talk to your mum, Donna, again?
4: Yeah, sure. G'day, how you doing?
3: Good, Donna. Do you always pick up your daughter from work?
4: Yeah, she's just got her car down at the mechanics.
3: Fair enough. Okay, can I hear from Caitlin again?
2: Back to Caitlin.
3: I want to hear Caitlin again.
4: Yeah, hang on. Hi.
3: Caitlin, what's wrong with your car? Why is it at the mechanic?
4: Getting a service.
3: Good straight bat there.
2: I'm sorry.
3: What's for dinner?
2: Hang on.
3: What's for dinner? Caitlin, what's for dinner tonight?
4: Mum, what's for dinner? We're just getting Macca's done.
2: Oh, that was
3: good. One-two there. Good one-two there.
2: That was good.
3: Really good one-two.
2: Yeah,
3: what's
2: it?
3: I'll ask you first, Donna. What's your Macca's order?
4: She never knows, but I've got seven kids, so we usually just get the family meal and maybe we add like an extra like 20 nuggets.
3: Oh, God, I love that.
2: Seven kids?
3: Yeah, seven kids, a lot of
2: kids.
3: My
2: God.
3: Yeah. Caitlin, what's your favourite order?
4: Mum, I don't want to do this anymore. I'm Snapchatting my friends.
2: Oh, and I think she might have just given it up there, laid it on a little bit thick at the end there, Donna.
3: You're doing so well.
2: Loved the game, though.
3: Donna, you're by yourself, right, Donna?
4: Yeah, Donna.
2: Well played.
3: Hey, you can have some chicken.
2: Yes.
3: It sounds like you've got a lot of kids at home. Have a $100 Red Rooster voucher, Donna.
4: Oh, thank you. I love Red Rooster.
2: Actually, seven kids, Donna?
4: Yes.
2: My
3: Struth.
2: God.
4: What's 33 down to 18 and
2: wow.
4: Raising my 6-year-old granddaughter.
2: Oh my God. That's awesome. Donna, Grace Australia, with what's the best parenting advice you'd give to someone?
4: Oh, absolutely. Be honest, lots of communication, and just trust your gut.
3: Trust your gut. Yeah,
2: don't lie to them. Don't lie to them, obviously.
4: Yeah. And love them, whatever. Just love them.
3: Donna, don't even do little lies to make you seem more impressive. You never do that.
4: I was just listening, and my favorite one was the one with the, be Superman at night. That was so cool.
3: Yeah, it's a classic. Exactly. Donna, you support that, obviously. Great.
2: Good on you, Donna. Love that she listens all the way through to the show as well. Donna's getting $100 to go and spend at Red Rooster. Woods, what's on your forehead? Right up next. Don't go anywhere, everyone. Honestly, Australia, the only way that this comes off his forehead, if you guess what it is, he can't see, he can't hear, he can't touch, he can't smell it. Today's gross. It's up next.
3: Tom
2: Will and Woody.
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12: This is Budgie Baker. That wind certainly picked up during the day and the clouds started moving in. So we're going to see a little bit of damper weather overnight, but hopefully not too much. So in Snow Resort, still going okay. New Chum Chair spinning. Charlotte Pass, Guthrie's double chair. Pretty good choice today. Cozzy triple chair, got skiers and boarders to the top. Bit breezy up there, but still some nice runs back to the village. Basin Prime up, pulpit T-bar open as well as the Cozzy carpet. Parachute, plenty of lifts across four resort areas. Centre and Front Valley had some nice snow. They were fairly busy, so with all lifts opening, Blue Cow and Guthaga, plus some in Smiggins, it was pretty easy to spread out. Threadboat getting windier, so Carroll's went on hold. Cruiser and Central Spur doing the best in the conditions. Snow cover getting a little bit softer on the lower slope, but Friday Flat still nice for the first timers and all the kids today. Should stay a bit marginal tomorrow before it cools down a bit before the weekend.
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13: From the Capital Radio Newsroom, I'm Alex Stockerty. Sydney Swans' Riley Bice, Nick Blakey, Isaac Heaney, James Jordan and Chad Warner are out for the rest of the 2026 season following an alleged sexual assault at a Melbourne hotel. The club says the suspensions are independent of the Victorian Police investigation, saying the five players breached club standards by staying out late, drinking, extending their night and bringing women back to the team hotel. Swans CEO Matthew Pavlich says they're deeply embarrassed and ashamed of the poor choices of the players.
14: And the impact that's had on the women involved and also the club, our supporters and so many other people. It's important to understand that this sanction is only as it relates to the players' behaviours and the standards that we accept and were expecting of them post-game on Sunday.
13: Australia and Thailand will boost cooperation to combat human trafficking, drug smuggling and scammers. The Prime Minister has held high-level talks with his Thai counterpart in Canberra. The two leaders also pledged to work together more closely across trade, innovation and defence. A Nutan Chanvirakul's visit makes him the first Thai Prime Minister to visit Australia in 14 years. The Albanese government has welcomed latest wages data despite a slowdown in the amount workers are getting paid. Wages grew 3.2% for the year to June. This is down slightly on the last reading taken in March. Public sector wages still outpaced the private sector. Employment Minister Amanda Rishworth says the result is solid, but admits there's more work to do.
15: Inflation is still too high. Our government is focused on delivering wage increases for workers because we know it does help with the cost of living.
13: Hundreds of users are reporting issues with accessing a major online file share and word processing platform. Google Drive is down for most Australians, including access to Google Documents and Sheets. Erin Patterson's lawyers have begun detailing why they believe her triple murder conviction should be thrown out. They're challenging evidence presented at trial, her cross-examination, and the handling of the jury. Two people have been charged over the death of a man in Queensland in Logan, with police investigating whether a tenancy dispute was behind the incident. It's alleged the 66-year-old man was stabbed to death after reportedly being locked out of his home. The couple in their 40s were known to the man and have since been charged with murder. Checking sport, and Tigers forward Alex Seyfarth believes his side has a chance of upsetting the NRL ladder-leading Roosters on Sunday afternoon. They sit in 14th heading into the David and Goliath battle at Allianz Stadium, having lost their past eight games. And the Waratahs have confirmed the return of former coach Michael Checker. The 2014 Super Rugby title-winning Tars coach has signed on for next season with an option for 2028. That's the latest news update from the Capital Radio Newsroom.
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17: 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The Snow Mountains Highway Road is open, the Link Road, Selwyn Snow Resort Road open, Elliott Way, Tumbarumba to Selwyn Road open, and Kermit Brown Mountain Road is open. For all the latest winter road updates, keep it here.
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18: Snow, FM, weather.
17: Partly cloudy conditions this afternoon. Shower or two possible. Tomorrow, cloudy. Showers expected. Snow possible of 1,800 metres. Friday, a partly cloudy day. Areas of morning frost. Snow possible of 1,600 metres. Saturday, morning frost expected. A mostly sunny day throughout. And snow possible of 1,600 metres. Ginderbine's reached your top tomorrow of 14. At the night's low of 7 tonight. Coomer dropping a 3 overnight with a top of 16 tomorrow. And Canberra, top of 17 tomorrow. After the night's low of 5. 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

0: easiest quiz.
1: Fellas, buddy, let's play. Little quick reminder before we get into the quiz, what is on Woody's forehead? The third edition is going to be right up next. If you've missed any of it this week, he has so far had a charcuterie board on his forehead. And one of my son's dirty nappies.
2: Who? You put perm on my forehead. This is my life right now.
1: He's paranoid about things on his forehead, so he's all this week things on his forehead. They only come off if you guys guess what they are. So you'll have another chance to help Woods up next. In the meantime, Anna, you are playing the quiz. You've got 30
3: Yay!
1: Seconds. You've got 10 questions you can pass. That's about all you need to know. Are you ready to go, Anna?
3: Yes, I am.
1: Okay, name a Beyonce song.
3: Put a ring on it.
1: What fruit are prunes made from?
3: Dates.
1: Name an animal that features on an Aussie coin.
3: Koala.
1: What do you call a group of lions?
3: Pass.
1: What's a croissant made of?
3: Pastry.
1: How many drinks can you carry back from the bar?
3: Three.
1: What does PC stand for?
3: Personal computer.
1: What color are your best friend's eyes?
3: Blue.
1: How many letters in the alphabet?
3: 26.
1: How many days? Out of time.
2: Heat it up.
1: I think put a ring on it is single ladies. I think that's what you were going for. Look, that's the only line in the song. So, she says all my single ladies. So, that she says that a bit as well.
3: Oh, no.
1: No, well played, Anna. So nice to meet you. I'm seeing here it's your son's first birthday very soon. So, good luck. Have a wonderful time.
3: Thank you.
1: Congratulations on making through a year of parenthood. Woods, right up next. Can you make it through another 10 minutes of something on your forehead? It's a paranoia of yours. It's a fear, a phobia even. And we're here to extract that and make fun of you. It's up next. Will and Woody.
4: Play Snow.

0: It is Will and Woody for Pokemon Tonys. Hope you're having a wonderful Wednesday. Woodrow, last week you told us that you hate having things on your forehead. So yes, like any great commercial radio team, we've made a whole week where you have things on your forehead. They only come off when people guess what's on there. If you've missed the last two, here it is.
1: Don't touch my forehead. Don't touch my forehead. Don't touch my forehead.
2: Day one almost broke him.
1: Yucky! I think it's a fish. I think it's a fish's tail.
2: But the item only comes off when you guess it right.
1: What's on my forehead?
3: A charcuterie board.
1: Is it a charcuterie board, guys?
4: It's a charcuterie board.
1: Oh, it stinks. Help me, please. I hate this.
5: It's a nappy.
4: Teddy nappy.
1: All right. Okay. Get it off.
4: You can take it off now.
2: All this week, we play What's on Woody's Forehead?
6: Hi, Amy. All right. I'm trying to stay positive, but I really hate this bit.
0: Yeah, fair enough.
6: I hate it.
0: You're blindfolded. Yeah, so you're on your back. You're blindfolded. You've got to block your nose for this one in particular.
6: And you put tape on my eyebrows, which makes me think that this one's going to ooze. And I don't like the idea of that. Like, maybe it's going to be a liquid. And I sound ridiculous because I have to pinch my nose because I'm not allowed to smell it.
0: Yeah.
6: I've never... This is just so embarrassing. This is so embarrassing.
0: Okay.
6: I hate that my
0: now,
6: children
0: remember,
6: have seen this.
0: It's going on your forehead now. So yeah. Remember, for everyone listening, it only comes off if you guess what it is. Woody can only describe what it is. Here we go. So I'm going to start putting it on now. The phone lines are open.
6: Home last night, by the way, my daughter was like, "Dad, you had a biscuit on your head." I was like, "We've done the bit, Remy. You can't save Dad now."
0: All right, here we go.
6: Okay, go on. Is it going on?
0: Going on now.
6: Okay, go. Okay,
0: what can you feel?
6: Okay, so I'm doing my best not to guess here. Because it's a condiment. But is that too much of a guess?
0: No, I just describe what you felt.
6: Like, it feels like a condiment was getting squeezed onto my forehead.
0: What do you mean by a condiment?
6: I mean like a sauce.
0: A sauce.
6: A mustard.
0: So it felt like a liquid.
6: Yeah, well, like a, but not too liquidy, like a thick liquid, like a sauce. or a marinade. Like a sauce or a marinade.
0: A sauce or a marinade. Is that what you want to go with? Don't shake your head too much. Don't shake your head too much.
6: Yeah, okay. I can't guess. It's not about me.
0: What was the sensation you felt on your forehead just then?
6: It felt... So what's interesting now is there's no temperature difference again, so it's not a hot thing, it's not a cold thing, but it just felt like you were squeezing something onto my head in a zigzaggy motion.
0: Okay, there we go. That's all everyone's got. Guess what's on Woody's forehead?
6: I'm not moving.
0: And he manages to leave.
6: I can't, and now I can't feel anything.
0: He manages to get it off his forehead. It's still on there.
6: Okay. Well, it's very light. Incredibly light in Australia.
0: Okay. The phone lines are open. We'll take your calls up next. What's on Woody's forehead?
6: Do I have to keep my nose pinched? Is it really smelly?
0: It's probably, it's not necessarily the odor. It's more just like.
6: What it is.
0: Yeah.
6: I can't feel anything right now. So it's incredibly light. Maybe quite fluffy.
0: Light and fluffy.
6: Like a whipped cream?
0: Could be.
6: I'm sorry to be guessing, but it's...
0: All right, we'll take your calls up next. What's on Woody for it? Get him out of here, Australia. Will and Woody.

0: Will and Woody. This could be my favourite thing we've ever done, Woods. You...
1: Is that right? It's funny because quite the contrast for me, Will. Quite the contrast for me. Glad you're enjoying yourself. This is punishment for me putting on a crap national tour for you.
0: It is.
1: TJ.
0: A little bit of that. A little bit of that.
1: I get that.
0: A little bit of under 14 soccer training coming right back at you.
1: I get it.
0: But look, you've got a phobia of things on your forehead. You told us that. We're doing a whole week of what's on Woody's forehead. Thing is, you're not allowed to take it off. You're not even allowed to know what it is unless somebody listening in their car right now guesses what it is. You are blindfolded. Your nose is blocked, particularly for this one, although it's odorless. That's a little bit of a hint.
1: Can I take my fingers off my nose?
0: You can if you'd like to.
2: That would be nice. So I can just talk like a normal human being. So, interestingly, you've put, you've, I know what it is. I can smell it. I can smell it well.
0: Okay.
3: Maybe put, don't say, I can't,
2: this has a big odor, guys.
0: Hang on, let me smell.
2: Smells like my dad's bedroom, if that helps.
0: Let's go to Sam. Sam, of all the things you've heard so far, I mean, what did you say initially, Woods, when it was hitting your forehead?
2: I thought there was a sauce being squeezed onto my forehead in figure eights because it's very light, Sam. I literally can't. If I woke up now and had lost all my memory, I wouldn't think something was on my forehead. That's how light it is.
0: Sam, right. What do you think it is, Sam?
4: I think it's toothpaste, guys. I think it's toothpaste.
0: Good guess.
2: Oh, toothpaste. Yeah, I think toothpaste would be heavier and would be hurting me.
0: It would be stinging
2: me. And
0: yeah.
2: there's no sting, there's no heat, there's no spice. There's no. Thanks for your guess, though.
0: Good
2: Sam,
0: on
2: I
0: you,
2: really
0: Sammy.
2: Appreciate
0: hey, I know everyone calling in is on your team here, Woods. Everyone but me. Whitney, what's on Woody's forehead to get it off?
5: Oh, I was going to say hot sauce, but now I think no.
0: Hot sauce, too much spice. Good guess, Whitney.
2: For everyone who's following the sauce trail that I was on before, I think it could be more of a powder.
0: Okay.
2: I think it could be a powder.
0: Okay.
2: So.
0: A powder?
2: Yeah, I think. Well, there's an obvious guess in my head right now of what is on my forehead. I feel like I can smell it.
0: Oh.
2: Or it's got like a, there's a cleanliness to it. It's like some sort of cleaning product.
0: I reckon there would be a cleanliness to it. I would hope so, that there would be a cleanliness to it. That's for sure.
2: Oh, so maybe whatever it is has just been cleaned, and that's what I can smell.
0: Potentially.
2: Again, no, there's no weight to it.
0: There's no weight to it.
2: I feel like if it was a sauce, it would be like
0: there's no weight
2: dripping
0: to it.
2: Now.
0: You think it's
2: like
0: a powder?
2: Well, yeah. Can I say what I think it is?
0: You can't guess.
2: Okay, all right.
0: I will let you touch it in a second if you need more descriptors, but you've got heaps of people on the phone if you'd like to talk to them. I've got Michael here.
2: Michael. Help me out.
6: Yeah, g'day.
2: Help me out, brother.
6: Well, I thought it was like a custard.
0: Everyone's down the sauce path.

0: think custard, and I took people there, I think custard would feel cold. It doesn't have any temperature to it. And the other thing with the sauce thing, guys, again, I really appreciate everyone calling up. With the sauce, I think by this stage, I'd have some sort of run of the sauce down to the side of my forehead. That is not happening at all. In fact, as I talk and my head moves slightly, I can't feel a thing. And it doesn't appear to be moving.
1: Okay.
0: Next caller.
1: Aoife's here. Aoife, remember Australia, Woody is blind. He's got to guess what's on his forehead in order to get it off. In fact, you have to guess what's on his forehead. He can't guess, Aoife. So what do you think's on there?
0: Help me out, Aoife.
2: Shaving gel.
0: It could be shaving gel. Absolutely.
1: Not shaving gel.
0: Oh, great guess, Aoife. You can have some chicken. Red
1: rooster. Were in the right place with powder. And don't just throw away the chicken, mate.
0: Sorry. I think my dad used to put this on his undercarriage every morning.
1: Think your dad put this on his undercarriage?
0: Yes, that's what I think is on my forehead.
1: He didn't. I can tell you categorically he didn't.
0: You don't know my father.
1: Well, I know him well enough to know he didn't put this
0: walking
1: on
0: into his bedroom in the morning was like walking through a sandstorm.
1: Okay, it's not. Powder is where you've been closest. Okay. Now, look, I'm going to play you an audio clue now.
0: Audio clue?
1: I'm going to play you an audio clue as to what's on your forehead.
0: Okay, cool.
1: Now, keep in mind, you can't guess. So somebody else has to guess.
0: Okay.
1: So use your best descriptors after you hear the audio clue.
3: Go to Shane here.
4: Yeah, it's our day today, obviously. Hair and lots of other diet. It's an honourable way to work, being lost in the TV unit, you know, could have been worse. He could have died down the sewers. It's a nice place to go. I'd say he's nice and warm in your house. Poor Adam. But it's actually just ruined my day, honestly.
1: Now, to get everyone up to speed, that is some audio of an on-air funeral we had for a rat that died in Woody's house. That's the audio clue.
0: And it felt a bit like a powder. And if you followed this radio show, you know what we did with that rat. We wanted to get him, what's it called? Will, taxidermied. We wanted to get him taxidermied and put on the wall, but that was too expensive. Yeah. So I'm just telling the story here. I'm not having a guess, but we took him to an incinerator.
1: The rat was cremated.
0: Cremator. So guys, let's put two and two together and let's get a dead bean off my forehead if we could. Do we have any calls?
1: There's so many calls.
0: Okay.
1: There are lots of calls, but I don't think anyone is calling for dead rat. I'll go to Kelly. Kelly, what's on Woody's forehead?
5: Is it talcum powder?
1: It's not talcum powder, Kelly. I mean, you're close, Kelly.
0: Kelly, have you been listening, though? You've been listening to the clues just now. Like, you know what it is now, right? What is it?
5: I think it's calcum powder.
1: Kelly. I love it. Kelly, no, she's listening, mate. She just wants you to have a dead rat in your forehead. Wally,
0: come on, Wally. Send me a phone here.
6: I think it's the rat ash.
1: It's the rat ash. Good on you, Wally. Well done, Wally. Very good.
0: Well done, Wally.
1: Woods, well done, mate.
0: I don't know what to do now. So how do I get up without this going in my mouth?
1: I think that's achievable.
0: Well, so what do I do? Because I can't feel it. I don't want it in my eyes. I don't want it in my body.
1: That's fair enough. Exactly. The rat ash, the dead rat ash.
0: Can you get a dustpan and broom? And
1: I can tell you that there's a bit in your hair.
0: That's okay. That's fine. I feel very close to rat.
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8: 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The Snow Mountains Highway Road is open, the Link Road, Selwyn Stone Resort Road open, Elliott Way, Tumbarumba to Selwyn Road open, and Kermitabrown Mountain Road is open. For all the latest winter road updates, keep it here.
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Yes, it is Will and Woody on your Wednesday. The show is about to wrap up, but first of all, a bit of a grand finale here. Woodrow, Matthew McConaughey went viral for his cover of Ella Langley's Choosing Texas the other day on

0: Can't really sing. And I think, you know,
1: he's nowhere. He's absolutely nowhere.
0: Pandemonium, because he's still absolutely smoking hot, and there's no doubt about it. No one would deny that.
1: And also, he's just surrounded by people that obviously worship him, like everyone here in this studio. You're never going to say to his face that he sucked.
0: No, absolutely not. But I'll tell him on radio, a country, an ocean away.
1: What'd you say?
0: A country away.
1: Oh, okay. Whoa.
0: We're singing country and western is country. what I was going to qualify.
1: Nice. No, make sure you finish that word.
0: Yeah, no, totally fair enough.
1: Weird. It's a weird time to take a breath.
0: Lost my hat.
1: Okay.
0: Yeah, are we going on there?
1: We've been rehearsing for 90 minutes. Keep in mind that we've also been doing a live radio show.
0: I'm not qualifying. There's no excuses here. I think McConaughey could throw together a really crap version in 30 seconds. We've had an hour and a half to put this together. Junior producer Annalise has turned into some sort of choir master. I'm not sure where she's got the gumption, but...
2: From SingStar.
0: Oh, nice. Yeah. Okay, cool.
1: You've also been berating me.
2: Yes, because...
0: You've been the worst on.
2: But
1: I thrive, though, under pressure. And once we're performing, I will turn it on. Now, we're
0: you've
1: very
0: also
1: worried
0: lost
1: about
0: a bit of an eyebrow, I can see.
1: Piss off. I've hated this show every second of it. I can't wait to go home. But there is one line in here about a crystal ball which we haven't nailed once. I'm going to be honest.
2: I'm really nervous. I'm hoping we perform under pressure.
1: So it's midway through the chorus. You'll all hear it. Are we going from the top?
0: So we're just singing a verse and a chorus, yeah?
2: Yes. Yes. Well, that's all we've rehearsed.
0: Well, I'm ready for the full rendition. Okay, let's go.
1: Yeah.
2: Okay. So you'll count us in, Will?
0: Yeah.
1: You said the first line, though. I can't.
2: All right, I'll go first and then just, like, harmonise when.
1: Yeah. Did you say harmonisement?
2: No, harmonise when you can. But okay. I did, yeah, I shrunk my words because I was getting excited.
0: All right, here we go. So I'll what a comment. You ready?
2: Okay,
0: yeah. Here we go.
2: Yeah.
0: Just wait for me to go.
2: Yeah. Just when I thought I found the love. Oh, no,
1: start again. Why did you sing the first line, Will? Hang on, everyone stop. Everyone, stop!
0: I'm trying to help you guys because you don't know what you're doing.
2: I'm sweating a lot.
1: Okay, Annalise, do you want me to take this first line?
2: I've got it.
1: Okay.
0: I'll go. One two,
2: bang.
0: Yeah, it's
2: that's
0: one,
2: what you've been
0: two,
2: doing.
0: Yeah,
2: that's
0: it what comes been, in yeah. on the offbeat.
2: Yeah, but you didn't count it. Yeah. Hate to point fingers, but you did not even count.
1: You just started singing. Listen, if you want to do a solo performance, okay, we can talk about it later. But we're a group.
2: Right, don't do that to Wah.
0: Stop going and go at me during the bit. You can't say we're a team and not and have a crack at me.
1: I was having a go about not being a team member. All right. Okay? All right.
0: Stop it.
1: All
0: right.
1: Love you all. Let's go.
2: Let's go.
1: Here we go.
0: Wait.

0: Beautiful. Unbelievable. Unbelievable.
1: Actually,
2: that was
0: flawless.
2: Really our best one.
0: Flawless.
3: The choosing... Oh, sorry, I'll turn the drums off. The crystal ball, though. I don't know what happens there every time.
4: Yeah, it's just, I don't, what does she do there? Yeah, what does Ella do? Oh, I think Ella's doing it wrong. She's from
3: Texas. What do you think she's doing it wrong?
4: Hang on, let's
3: No,
4: let's,
3: we're
4: let's,
3: not let's going back over
4: now. No,
3: we'll do it after the show. Yeah.
4: Shut up.
5: Judging by the
3: smile. We're not going the whole song.
4: One at once.
5: There's nothing I can do.
4: This is really confusing.
2: Here we go.
5: It doesn't take a crystal ball.
3: Oh, you still couldn't get it with the music.
4: She does it wrong. Ella does it right.
3: She said, it doesn't take a crystal ball to see.
4: Oh, yeah, that sounded good.
2: Yeah, that was...
3: Anyway,
2: yeah.
3: You can get that, I imagine.
0: Where are we putting that?
3: JB Hi-Fi.
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1: All right, if we ring you, there's one rule. 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
3: Mm-hmm.
1: That easy.
3: Mm-hmm.
1: No one gone with Squirtle just yet.
3: We're hanging out for it, though. And by the way, you have to commit. You can't just say the name of these characters.
1: No,
3: be the character.
1: Be the character.
3: And if we're not believing it, then you will not win the $1,000. Worth mentioning, everyone we call does get the Tony Box too. These things are extraordinary. We love them. We've got them at home. They're great. Screen-free activity for your kids. Let's call.
1: Keep in mind, if Candace doesn't answer with the sound of one of those Pokemon today at Jackpots tomorrow, $2,000 for one of you guys. 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
3: No one's rooting for Candace. Apart from me.
4: Pikachu!
1: She's done it! Great commitment, Candace. $1,000. You're live on radio here with Will and Woody.
4: It was not as good. This is better than when I did it to the guy from the bank. Yes. He didn't mention it and I didn't mention it. We kind of went
3: over. No way. Sorry. So a bank guy called you. You gave him a Pikachu and then you just both ignored it like it didn't happen.
4: We just went on with the conversation and the person, my colleague, looked at me like, oh, yeah, are you answering the phone? And I was like, no, not really sure.
1: That's awesome.
3: That's great.
1: And that's why we set these bits up. A lot of people are like, oh, the competition sounds a bit simple, boys. Candace has been answering the phone as Pikachu all day for the last 3 days.
3: And no doubt a lot of other people have been doing that as well. And that brings us a lot of joy, Will.
1: Absolutely. So if you want to be part of it, willandwoody.com. Congratulations, Candace. $1,000 to you and a Tony Box 2. Woods and I have got them. They're amazing for you.
3: So good.
1: So make sure you go and get one if you can't be a part of this. Hear the call adventure with new Pokemon Tonies. We will be back tomorrow. Huge show. Today, a huge show. If you want to see hear our cover of Choosing Texas, I believe that'll be up on Bandcamp pretty shortly. Mark the Man Daniel is making a cut of that. Have we got a version of that there?
3: A little cut there?
1: Is that hit the?
5: No, Mark has refused to do anything with the audio.
1: Wow,
3: Mark, that's too good. It's almost like I can't touch that. I can't touch that. It's too good. Is that?
5: Do you want to take us out with a live?
3: Oh, you want to go live? Should we go from the chorus? I'm happy to.
6: She's from Texas, I can tell.
3: Oh, come on!
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1: Let's have a look at our weather for our snowy mountains for the rest of tonight. Partly cloudy tonight with a very high chance of showers about the Alpine peaks. Medium chance elsewhere. Tomorrow's cloudy with a very high chance of showers about the ranges. Medium chance elsewhere with snow falling above 1,800 metres. Chance of a thunderstorm about the ranges in the afternoon as well. Top temps tomorrow of 14 degrees at Jindabyne, low of 7. Coombs looking between 3 and 16, with Charlotte Pass between 3 and 5. And Canberra with a low of 7, a top of 17.
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1: 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Thank you very much for joining me. And we have some great music for our evening. Olivia Rodrigo is on the way. Right now, DJ Khaled and Justin Bieber and Lil Wayne in there as well. I'm the one on Snow FM.

How does it feel? The Kid Laroi on 97.7 Snow FM for your Wednesday night. We've got Aussie singer-songwriter Charlie on the way. But you'll have to be patient for that one. It is right around the corner. Right now, let's have some Taylor Swift on Snow FM. When you think of all-

0: 77 Snow FM, Coldplay, Viva La Vida. Such an emotional song, love that one. And he toured with Ed Sheeran earlier in the year. It's Vance Joy. It's also the most replayed song by anyone who owns a ukulele or a guitar. That one is on the way just after some Pink in a few minutes' time on Snow FM.
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0: 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We've got some Beyonce on the way. Oh yes, taking you all the way back to 2011 with that one, just after the 8 o'clock weather update on Snow FM.
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8: Let's have a look at our weather for our snowy mountains for the rest of tonight. Partly cloudy tonight with a very high chance of showers about the Alpine peaks. Medium chance elsewhere. Tomorrow's cloudy with a very high chance of showers about the ranges. Medium chance elsewhere with snow falling above 1,800 metres. Chance of a thunderstorm about the ranges in the afternoon as well. Top temps tomorrow of 14 degrees at Jindabyne, low of 7. Coomera's looking between 3 and 16, with Charlotte Pass between 3 and 5. And Canberra with a low of 7, a top of 17.
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8: 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Plenty more songs to go for tonight. Harry Styles is going to be on the way with Dance No More, but right now it is the Queen Bee. Love on top. Beyonce.

0: 77 Snow FM. I'm So Tired Love and Troy Sivan. And he is apparently releasing a new album this year, actually, but we'll have to wait for that one. And from one Aussie to another, Ishan is on the way.
1: Don't think too much about it.
0: That one is right around the corner. But before that, let's have a little bit of Ariana Grande.

0: 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Take my breath. It is the weekend. And make sure you are getting up nice and early tomorrow to catch Beck and Jack for your morning.
1: I think Vegemite and ice cream with vanilla would be so good.
2: Have you tried this before? Are you just like, are you just chatting nonsense?
1: No,
2: because
1: I have
2: that
1: tried
2: sounds
1: this.
2: Disgusting.
1: I had this last night after dinner. It was delicious. And I think we need Vegemite to make an ice cream, Beck.
2: Jack,
1: we need it.
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0: 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And we got Jason Derulo on the way as well. Tonight, take me to the other side. Stars fly like the 4th of July. You can catch up one just after the 9 o'clock weather update on Snow FM.
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0: Let's have a look at our weather for our snowy mountains for the rest of tonight. Partly cloudy tonight with a very high chance of showers about the Alpine peaks. Medium chance elsewhere. Tomorrow's cloudy with a very high chance of showers about the ranges. Medium chance elsewhere with snow falling above 1,800 metres. Chance of a thunderstorm about the ranges in the afternoon as well. Top temps tomorrow of 14 degrees at Jindabyne, low of 7. Coomer's looking between 3 and 16, with Charlotte Pass between 3 and 5. And Canberra with a low of 7, a top of 17.
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0: 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You are up all night with Alfie for this Wednesday evening. I hope you're having a great one so far today. G Flip is right around the corner. You can catch them soon just after some Jason Derulo on Snow FM.

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Never Give Up, that is Sia. And on the way, we've got an artist who is preparing to release an upcoming album. We walked down to Suffolk Avenue. She took like she knew she has a few. Drew our favourite show in black and blue and got tattoos. That's right, Jack Gray is right around the corner right now, though. Let's have a bit of Justin Bieber, Ghost, on 97.7 Snow FM. 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

0: 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We got some Calvin Harris on the way. That one is in just a few minutes' time on Snow FM.
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0: 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I'm ready. Sam Smith and Demi Lovato. And we've got some Ariana Grande and Zedd just after the 10 o'clock weather update on Snow FM.
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0: Let's have a look at our weather for our snowy mountains for the rest of tonight. Partly cloudy tonight with a very high chance of showers about the Alpine peaks. Medium chance elsewhere. Tomorrow's cloudy with a very high chance of showers about the ranges. Medium chance elsewhere with snow falling above 1,800 metres. Chance of a thunderstorm about the ranges in the afternoon as well. Top temps tomorrow of 14 degrees at Jindabyne, low of 7. Coomer's looking between 3 and 16 with Charlotte Pass between 3 and 5. And Canberra with a low of 7, a top of 17.
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0: 97.7 Snow FM, you are up all night with Alfie for this Wednesday night. It is 10 o'clock, the vibes are immaculate, and we have some fantastic songs on the way. Olivia Dean right around the corner. And we've got a bit of Dua Lipa as well. Well, before all of that, let's have a bit of Ariana Grande and Zedd, Break Free, on 97.7 Snow FM.

0: 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And we got Major Lazer on the way. Make sure you are catching the breakfast show tomorrow morning.
1: Marriage is no longer only for the people. Out in Russia, they decided they're going to marry two robots. 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

0: 97.7 Snow FM, Lanterns, Birds of Tokyo. And it is almost 11 o'clock, which means our Aussie Music Hour is right around the corner with artists like Kylie Minogue. I'm chasing after midnight. We've got a bit of Luca George in there as well. And some Ed Sheeran with Budger right after the 11 o'clock weather. All that and more on our Aussie Music Hour right around the corner on Snow FM.
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6: Let's have a look at our weather for our snowy mountains for the rest of tonight. Partly cloudy tonight with a very high chance of showers about the Alpine peaks. Medium chance elsewhere. Tomorrow's cloudy with a very high chance of showers about the ranges. Medium chance elsewhere with snow falling above 1,800 metres. Chance of a thunderstorm about the ranges in the afternoon as well. Top temps tomorrow of 14 degrees at Jindabyne, low of 7. Coomera's looking between 3 and 16, with Charlotte Pass between 3 and 5. And Canberra with a low of 7, a top of 17.
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Cody Simpson, Baby Blue, for your Wednesday night on your Aussie Music Hour. We got some Mia Ray on the way. Even if it breaks my heart, I wanna hold your hand. Don't wanna hide who I am. That one in just a few moments' time. But right now, let's take it all the way back to 2016 with Starlee, Call on Me on 97.7 Snow FM. 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
2: 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And no topic is safe. 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Pineapple on pizza, slow walkers at the supermarket, reality TV. Jack has thoughts. It's bold, it's unpredictable, and sometimes completely unhinged. But one thing's guaranteed, Beck will have something to say about it. Catch Jack's hot takes every Friday morning on Snow FM Breakfast with Beck and Jack. It's the Thursday deal where everything is included. 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

0: 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Charlie with Cherries to cap off our show for this evening. You can catch me tomorrow night as well with some more great music, but make sure you are tuning in from 6 a.m. sharp to catch Beck and Jack for your breakfast tomorrow morning. And have a wonderful evening. 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

0: 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The challenge? Can Beck and Jack figure out which year? Or will they be completely stuck in the wrong decade?
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0: Every Friday on Snow FM Breakfast with Beck and Jack, Jack unleashes his hottest opinions of the week. And no topic is safe. From sport to movies to food to the things that should absolutely be banned forever. Pineapple on pizza, slow walkers at the supermarket, reality TV. Jack has thoughts. It's bold, it's unpredictable, and sometimes completely unhinged. The one thing's guaranteed. Beck will have something to say about it. Catch Jack's hot takes every Friday morning on Snow FM Breakfast with Beck and Jack.
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0: 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We play the song. 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Who is smarter, man or machine?

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0: 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Guess that year. One song, one movie quote, and one massive news event, all from the same year. The challenge? Can Beck and Jack figure out which year? Or will they be completely stuck in the wrong decade?
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8: From the Capital Radio Newsroom, good morning, I'm Tia Priest-Willamott. The Prime Minister says he has every confidence in his Veterans Affairs Minister amid calls for him to resign. Former defence personnel are accusing Matt Keogh of rolling his eyes and refusing to shake their hands at a meeting over health funding. The opposition argues he should be stood down over this behaviour, but Anthony Albanese has told Parliament he has total faith in Mr Keogh.
9: I have every confidence in the Minister for Veterans Affairs. And indeed, I consider it to be one of the great privileges of my time in this place, get to engage with those men and women who wear our uniform.
8: The Australian Border Force has crippled a major international smuggling ring following a joint operation with Chinese authorities. Jack Fenwick reports.
10: The operation led to the seizure of more than $92 million worth of illicit tobacco destined for Melbourne and Sydney. Acting on intelligence shared by Beijing, officers intercepted more than 100 shipping containers between January and May, with 91 of those carrying 60 million illegal cigarettes and 60 kilos of loose leaf tobacco. Chinese authorities have arrested 60 people linked to the smuggling of the Southeast Asian manufactured cigarettes. Jack Fenwick reporting.
8: Sex crime squad investigators will travel to Sydney as the investigation into the five players involved in the Pullman Hotel scandal continues. The Swans have announced Isaac Heaney, Chad Warner, Riley Bice, James Jordan and Nick Blakey are banned from playing for the rest of the season. It has been further alleged that both cocaine and ketamine were used in the room. And researchers want to create a diagnostic test to help women going through menopause know if they're at high risk of cardiovascular disease. They say preventing heart disease in just 20% of those at risk could save 56,000 Australian women from hospitalisation. Nick Kyrgios has issued an apology to fans after testing positive to cocaine. The polarising tennis player has been provisionally suspended following a drug test in Mallorca in Spain back in June. Excitement is building at the Dolphins after locking in their first NRL finals campaign. Currently fourth on the ladder, the Finns can tighten their grip on a double chance with a win over the Eels tomorrow night. Prop Tom Flegler says there's a buzz around the group.
1: Yeah, it's obviously very exciting for the club, obviously for the team and individually for all the players to be in a position to do something special this year.
8: And Lions star Ali Anderson could miss the opening month of AFLW with a hamstring injury. The Brisbane midfielder went down at training last week ahead of their season opener. And that's the latest news update from the Capital Radio newsroom. I'm Tia Priest-Willamott.
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11: The cheapest unleaded 91 in Cooma is at the Cooma Servo on the highway at $1.87. Cheapest diesel is at the Metro West on the highway at $2.38. In Jindabyne, the cheapest unleaded is at the Metro in East Jindabyne at $2.19. The cheapest diesel is also at the Metro with a litre selling for $2.57.
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13: Transport for New South Wales would like to advise Kosciuszko Road's open to Perisher, Guthaga Road's open to the village, and Alpine Way's open to Threadbay and beyond. On the Snowy Mountains Highway, the road is open, the Link Road to Selwyn Snow Resort is open, Elliott Way's also open, and Coombe to Brown Mountain, the road is open. Keep it here for all the latest winter road updates.
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15: 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It's going to be a cloudy one across the Snowies today, high chance of showers, similar conditions tomorrow, clearing up on Saturday, mostly sunny after some areas of frost in the morning and similar across Sunday. Temperatures today, Jindabyne reaching 12 degrees, Charlotte Pass topping in at 5, Cooma's maximum 16 and Canberra reaching a top of 15 degrees. Currently in Jindabyne it's 8 degrees, Mount Selwyn right now is 6, 3 at Charlotte Pass, Threadbow is 4, Cooma 11 and Canberra currently 9 degrees. 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
13: Checking the Snow FM Snow Watch, the Weather Bureau would like to advise a 55% chance of snow today until 6 p.m.
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13: It's your favourite day of the week today.
15: Yeah, I do love a good Thursday.
13: It's a little bit of a drizzly one out there. If you are heading around the Snowies or driving, take care. It's a little bit rainy outside today. Not as frosty as it has been on some other mornings, but hey, it's a Thursday.
15: No, but it was dribbling down and we saw some people absolutely racing past us, overtaking us, going far over the speed limit. And we thought, yep, yeah, look, if we turn around the corner and you've hit something, I'm not going to be very surprised. So make sure you drive into the conditions because we don't want any accidents across the Snowies this morning.
13: No, we don't. Professor Beck's going to be stepping by very shortly. She's got your daily dose of your weird wisdom. We've just got plenty of the Snowy Mountains' best music as well.
15: Just like this one from Beyonce, it's Love on Top, all thanks to Snowy Monero Carpentry and Construction Group.

0: Teddy Swims, Mr. Know-It-All, Place Not Found Breakfast with Beck and Jack. Did you know, Jack, that some humans are not the only ones to laugh?
1: Really?
0: Yeah, some animals can laugh too.
1: I could guess that from my kitty cats. They can be very loud at times.
0: Do you reckon they're laughing though?
1: Yeah, laughing at our family.
0: Oh, okay.
1: Because
0: fair enough.
1: They just love us and they hate us.
0: One particular animal in particular though does love a good giggle.
1: Oh, do you know what? Maybe I'll reincarnate as that in the future.
0: Oh, okay. That's actually quite funny. Find out what it is very soon. Right now though, let's check out those road conditions.
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1: Transport for New South Wales would like to advise Kosciuszko Road's open to Perisher, Guthaga Road's open to the village, and Alpine Way's open to Threadbow and beyond. On the Snowy Mountains Highway, the road is open, the Link Road to Selwyn Snow Resort is open, Elliott Way's also open, and Coomera to Brown Mountain, the road is open. Keep it here for all the latest winter road updates.
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1: You said it, you weirdo.
2: Do you like to be tickled, Jack?
3: No.
2: No?
3: I absolutely hate being tickled.
2: Well, rats love being tickled.
3: Oh, so maybe I shouldn't come back as a rat then?
2: No,
3: oh,
2: they love to laugh when you tickle them.
3: Oh, wow.
2: They have a little giggle.
3: I think I need to watch a video of that. That might become my new obsession. You know how people watch cats? I should watch rats getting tickled.
2: Well, you can't actually see them.
3: Okay.
2: You can't hear them, sorry, be tickled. They produced high-pitched ultrasonic chirps when they're tickled. They're like 50 kilohertz, which is a sound that we can't actually hear with human ears.
3: Wow.
2: But they actually seek it out when they're in a positive mood. They want to be tickled.
3: Oh, wow.
2: How cute is that?
3: That is adorable. I don't know who is willingly wanting to be tickled, but hey, rats,
2: no.
3: Rats must love something.
2: God, if anyone tries to tickle me, they will be getting a swift punch in the face.
3: Yeah, I always used to get kicked across the room by my friends if I tried to do it to
2: them. Yeah, not even voluntarily either.
3: Yeah.
2: Like, my arms just go into their own mode and they, get punched. But yeah, Jack wants to turn into a rat. That's what he said.
3: Yeah, I did.
2: You want to be one.

0: That was Alex Warren's latest Fever Dream on Snuff and Breakfast with Beck and Jack.
1: It's almost 6:30. Tigger's got all the latest on that AFL scandal coming up in your news. We'll have a look at your weather and see what the roads are looking like up the mountain.
0: All right, stick around.
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8: 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Australian energy starts right here in the Snowy Mountains.
9: This is Budgie Baker. A day to consider some indoor activities maybe, but if you are heading out, you're going to need to be layered up for some damp weather, and it's pretty breezy out there as well, and this may affect lifts opening during the day. Selwyn, foggy and drizzle, but new charm chair will be spinning for the skiers and boarders. Charlotte Pass, maybe look for some of those shorter runs today off Fulford T-Bar or the Basin Pommer. Just still hoping that the Cozzy Triple Chair gets open, as well as Guthrie's Double Chair, and first timers can ride the Cozzy Carpet for their fun. Perisher, protected runs are going to be the pick, so maybe Front and Centre Valley to go. Should still be getting lift in Blue Cow, Smigs and Guthiger open. Redbow, Basin and Carroll is going to be a little bit breezier up there, so maybe Merritts and Central Spur will be the go. Friday flat for the first timers. Well, it's going to stay for the day, so just dress for the conditions and just have the best day you can.
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10: From the Capital Radio Newsroom, good morning. I'm Tia Priest-Willamott. The Prime Minister says he has every confidence in his Veterans Affairs Minister amid calls for him.

0: carrying 60 million illegal cigarettes and 60 kilos of loose leaf tobacco. Chinese authorities have arrested 60 people linked to the smuggling of the Southeast Asian manufactured cigarettes. Jack Fenwick reporting.
1: Sex crime squad investigators will travel to Sydney as the investigation into the five players involved in the Pullman Hotel scandal continues. The Swans have announced Isaac Heaney, Chad Warner, Riley Bice, James Jordan and Nick Blakey are banned from playing for the rest of the season. It has been further alleged that both cocaine and ketamine were used in the room. And researchers want to create a diagnostic test to help women going through menopause know if they're at high risk of cardiovascular disease. They say preventing heart disease in just 20% of those at risk could save 56,000 Australian women from hospitalisation. Nick Kyrgios has issued an apology to fans after testing positive to cocaine. The polarising tennis player has been provisionally suspended following a drug test in Mallorca in Spain back in June. Excitement is building at the Dolphins after locking in their first NRL finals campaign. Currently fourth on the ladder, the Finns can tighten their grip on a double chance with a win over the Eels tomorrow night. Prop Tom Flegler says there's a buzz around the group.
2: Yeah, it's obviously very exciting for the club, obviously for the team and individually for all the players to be in a position to do something special this year.
1: And Lions star Ali Anderson could miss the opening month of AFLW with a hamstring injury. The Brisbane midfielder went down at training last week ahead of their season opener. And that's the latest news update from the Capital Radio newsroom. I'm Tia Priest-Willamott.
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4: The cheapest unleaded 91 in Cooma is at the Cooma Servo on the highway at $1.87. Cheapest diesel is at the Metro West on the highway at $2.38. In Jindabyne, the cheapest unleaded is at the Metro in East Jindabyne at $2.19. The cheapest diesel is also at the Metro with a litre selling for $2.57.
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6: Transport for New South Wales would like to advise Kosciuszko Road's open to Perisher, Guthaga Road's open to the village, and Alpine Way's open to Threadbay and beyond. On the Snowy Mountains Highway, the road is open, the Link Road to Selwyn Snow Resort is open, Elliott Way's also open, and Coomber to Brown Mountain, the road is open. Keep it here for all the latest winter road updates.
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9: 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It's going to be a cloudy one across the Snowies today, high chance of showers, similar conditions tomorrow, clearing up on Saturday, mostly sunny after some areas of frost in the morning and similar across Sunday. Temperatures today, Jindabyne reaching 12 degrees, Charlotte Pass topping in at 5, Cooma's maximum 16 and Canberra reaching a top of 15 degrees. Currently in Jindabyne it's 8 degrees, Mount Selwyn right now is 6, 3 at Charlotte Pass, Threadbow is 4, Cooma 11 and Canberra currently 9 degrees. 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
6: You know, we're in a world now where tech is just everywhere.
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9: Okay, very interesting. Right now, though, it's the Killers with Mr. Brightside, Snowy Monaro Carpentry and Construction Group. Good morning.

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1: You know, this world is full of technology and we've got to make sure we're protecting our technology every day.
0: Yes, well, especially for us, I think very important. I'm literally surrounded by it at the moment. I'm touching about four pieces of tech right now, speaking into a microphone.
1: And imagine if that got hacked right now. We'd be cooked.
0: Just go home. Be like, oh, well, the day's over. The hackers have come.
1: The day has been short and sharp. And there was a guy in the US who implanted his credit card into his hand.
0: Ooh.
1: So he had the chip inside of his hand, right? And he has to, every time that card expires, remove the chip and put a new one in.
0: No.
1: I just think that is the most outrageous thing, but he reckons it's the best security measure to stop his card getting skimmed.
0: No, I'm trying to think. He would have so much scar tissue on his hand that I feel like his hand's just going to split open sometime because it's not going to be able to heal over
1: don't
0: properly.
1: Don't tell me that this early. I do not need to see that picture.
0: That's disgusting. That's just gone just slightly ever too far,
1: but
0: I think.
1: It got me thinking, what are some other things maybe we could attach to our body, Beck? And I want you to blind rank just four things here. They're actually quite useful.
0: Okay.
1: And see whether you would like them to be permanently attached to you.
0: All right, let's go.
1: Number one, your car keys just are permanently attached to your wrist, like the fob, sort of just always on your hand at all times.
0: As in, when you say attached to my body, do you mean just like on a bracelet or are you talking cut into me, into my arm?
1: I mean, either way, it depends on what you feel like.
0: Oh, well, if it's in a bracelet,
1: yeah,
0: then
1: dangle your
0: car keys. That's fine. Like an Apple Watch of my car keys. That's okay. Let's put that at a one. That's okay. Fine. I don't mind that.
1: A one. Alrighty. Okay, your next one is your phone being implanted into your arm. So like right here on your forearm, your phone would just be there at all times.
0: No. That's actually got to be... Oh, I don't know if there's anything worse coming, but I feel like I'm already too attached to my phone and there's times where I've thought of getting a flip phone because I just don't want to deal with what's on my phone. I hate the fact that I've got the world of information on me at all times.
1: Okay.
0: I'm going to put that at a five. I don't want that.
1: Do you know what?
0: Whatsoever.
1: Good on you. I'll put it at a four because there's only four here.
0: Oh,
1: we'll
0: sorry.
1: Do it at a four. That's all
0: That's
1: right.
0: A four.
1: The next one. What about a sunscreen dispenser? You know, we live in a climate where sunscreen is very important. Would you like that to be on your body at all times?
0: No, that's fantastic. That's fantastic. Let's put that at a two.
1: At a two. All
0: I right. don't wear sunscreen enough. And opposite to my phone, I think that's something that I would actually
1: use.
0: It would be very useful to have on me all the time.
1: Now, I think this last one you're actually going to kill. You're going to be very upset about because it's coffee being coming out of your fingers anytime you want, Beck. And I know
0: no.
1: you love your coffee. Imagine having that at the tip of your finger.
0: Well,
1: out.
0: See, no, this is my question. Is it instant coffee or is it like good cold brew?
1: Do you know what? It could be a good cold brew just
0: no.
1: for you.
0: Oh, that would be the best thing ever. Imagine I just like squirt it right in my mouth.

0: Payne and Rita Ora with 50, for you from 50 Shades of Grey. Yes, play Stuff at Breakfast with Beck and Jack.
1: Get your Disney knees out because there is some great news this morning from Disney. We'll tell you what's going on, what movies might be coming out, all in today in tablets.
0: Right now, though, let's check out those road conditions.
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2: 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Winter road conditions.
1: 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On the Snowy Mountains Highway, the road is open, Link Road to Selwyn Snow Resort is open, Elliott Way's also open, and Coomber to Brown Mountain, the road is open. Keep it here for all the latest winter road updates.
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2: Feeling it, we're feeling good. We're feeling good, hey.
1: All right, Jack, I hear a lot of Disney news this morning.
3: Yeah, you might want to get your Disney knees out, Beck. I know you love to do a little Disney knee dance because they had their big fan event just yesterday where they announced incredible things that are being released. A new Star Wars movie's coming out. We're getting more Marvel films, even some Disney animation. And they've also announced the new X-Men cast. Avengers Doomsday's got some footage and brand new trailer. And the Kingdom of Hearts series is coming out on Disney Plus sometime next year.
1: Some exciting stuff, some stuff where I'm kind of thinking, hey, maybe let's stop because Star Wars, maybe calm down on the Star. I think there's been like...
3: But do you know who's going to be in it?
1: Who?
3: Ryan Gosling.
1: Oh, fantastic.
3: That'll be great.
1: That's
3: fantastic. I think it'll be like a Project Hail Mary. It'll be beautiful.
1: There's been one well-known good Star Wars project that's come out in the last 10 years.
3: Was that the first one?
1: No, it was Andor, the series. Andor was good.
3: Okay, I haven't watched it. But
1: There are so many series, Jack.
3: Okay, that's
1: it was
3: fair.
1: One of them.
3: Now, also, The Incredibles 3 is going to be coming out as well next year. So is Zootopia 3, and even a potential future Simpson movie. They're going to be making another Simpsons film. And then the biggest move yet from Disney is that Bluey is turning into a live action film. A 3D film.
1: A CGI'd 3D
3: film.
1: Correct. Yeah, that'll be very fun.
3: Very interesting to see, considering it's a cartoon right now. It's a beloved TV series across the country, and, well, kids get excited because Bluey's coming to your screens.
1: I think the biggest thing I'm learning right now is that Bluey's Disney. I had no idea.
3: I think Disney might have just bought them, but it's coming out in August next year, so not too long away, and have some fun with that. Now, speaking of Disney, Mr. Nick Jonas, he's from the Joe Bros, as we know. He actually auditioned for Kristoff in Frozen back in 2013 and completely butchered the role.
1: Oh, stop.
3: He turned up without the sheet music to sing his part, and he actually had to be put on the spot and sing a musical piece. He said it went so bad that he ended up never getting the role, and Jonathan Groff ended up taking Kristoff, and now it's the rest is history.
1: Yeah, look, I'm not surprised that they picked an actual Broadway, known musical theatre guy to play
3: a musical theatre role
1: instead of Nick Jonas.
3: But hey, he actually might have another chance because there's a third Frozen coming out very shortly as well.
1: Yeah, crazy.
3: So many movies coming out. Oh my goodness, we're going to get all the hits again.
1: Disney's just doing it all, aren't they?
3: They are.
1: They always do. All right, that's today in tabloids for right now on Snuff and Breakfast. Coming up to 7 o'clock, your news and weather very shortly.
4: A cosmic event has just happened overnight.
5: Did anybody else see that weird light last night?
6: What weird light?
5: The wind was blowing all crazy. Starbuck was freaked out and barking.
7: Could have been lights from a helicopter.
6: Or a UFO. Aliens.
7: Shut up, Dad.
4: Now, the Platt family.
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4: Anymore.
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4: 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Abrams comes this blockbuster movie event at the Jindabyne Cinema. 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
20: 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Building Snowy 2.0. Australia's biggest battery right here in the Snowy Mountains.
21: This is Budgie Baker. A day to consider some indoor activities maybe, but if you are heading out, you're going to need to be layered up for some damp weather, and it's pretty breezy out there as well, and this may affect lifts opening during the day. Selwyn, foggy and drizzle, but New Charm Chair will be spinning for the skiers and boarders. Charlotte Pass, maybe look for some of those shorter runs today off Pulford T-Bar or the Basin Pommer. Just still hoping though the Cozzy Triple Chair gets open, as well as Guthrie's Double Chair, and first timers can ride the Cozzy Carpet for their fun. Perisher, protect. The runs are going to be the pick, so maybe Front and Centre Valley to go. Should still be getting lifts in Blue Cow, Smigs and Guthaga open. Threadboat, Basin and Carroll is going to be a little bit breezier up there, so maybe Merritts and Central Spur will be the go. Friday flat for the first timers. Weather's going to stay for the day, so just dress for the conditions and just have the best day you can.
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22: From the Capital Radio Newsroom, good morning. I'm Tia Priest-Willamott. The Israel Defence Force has cleared its personnel of any criminal wrongdoing in a strike on a humanitarian convoy which killed an Australian. Zomi Frankholm was one of seven people killed in the April 2024 incident. The IDF says serious failures led to officers to mistakenly thinking Hamas operatives were in the vehicles. The US president has paused a looming tariff on Canada as they finalise a new trade deal instead. The import levy was due to be imposed on a range of Canadian exports. Donald Trump says it now looks like they've secured a better outcome for both countries.
23: It was supposed to be a 50% straight across the board tariff that was going into effect at 7 o'clock this morning. And I delayed it at the request of Canada for 3 days so we can iron out the details. But it's going to be a wonderful deal. Hopefully a wonderful deal for everybody. Yeah.
22: Back here in Australia, a report aimed at disrupting online child abuse has detailed how offenders use tech, finance systems and community to create the material. The research has found modern technology and financial systems have made it easy to proliferate the content. Australian Institute of Criminology spokesperson Rick Brown hopes the research will put a spotlight on the issue.
24: For us to basically look at ways in which we can prevent it. At the end of the day, this is a technology and financial system facilitated crime that you'd think could be tackled.
22: Today marks 40 years of the Cancer Council's annual Daffodil Day, which raises money for cancer research and support. Spokesperson Naomi Watson says any donations help the organisation assist those battling the disease.
25: Sadly, one in two Australians are likely to hear the words "you have cancer" in their lifetime, and that's the number that is just too high.
22: And Australia's total debt is expected to tip over $1 trillion for the first time today. Analysis from the Independent Parliamentary Budget Office suggests the nation's governments will owe $2 trillion by the end of the decade. Harry Grant is a confirmed starter for the Melbourne Storm tonight ahead of their round 25 opening game against the Penrith Panthers. The hooker has missed the past two games with a hamstring injury. Australian wicketkeeper Alex Carey has given Matt Renshaw a glowing endorsement ahead of his test return against Bangladesh this weekend. Travis Head has lost his spot at the top of the ICC's test batting rankings, falling to fourth after scores of just 22 and 17 in Darwin. Englishman Harry Brook now regarded the world's best batter. Nick Kyrgios is set for more time off the tennis court. He's been provisionally suspended after testing positive to cocaine while in Mallorca in Spain. And Sydney players Isaac Heaney, Chad Warner, Riley Bice, James Jordan and Nick Blakey will not be eligible for All-Australian selection. They will still be eligible for the Brownlow. And that's the latest news update from the Capital Radio Newsroom. I'm Tia Priest-Willamott.
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0: The cheapest unleaded 91 in Cooma is at the Cooma Servo on the highway at $1.87. Cheapest diesel is at the Metro West on the highway at $2.38. In Jindabyne, the cheapest unleaded is at the Metro in East Jindabyne at $2.19. The cheapest diesel is also at the Metro with a litre selling for $2.57.
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2: 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On the Snowy Mountains Highway, the road is open, Link Road to Selwyn Snow Resort is open, Elliott Way's also open, and Coombe to Brown Mountain is open. Keep it here for all the latest winter road updates.
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3: 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It's going to be a cloudy one across the Snowies today, high chance of showers, similar conditions tomorrow, clearing up on Saturday, mostly sunny after some areas of frost in the morning and similar across Sunday. Temperatures today, Jindabyne reaching 12 degrees, Charlotte Pass topping in at 5, Cooma's maximum 16 and Canberra reaching a top of 15 degrees. Currently in Jindabyne it's 8 degrees, Mount Selwyn right now is 6, 3 at Charlotte Pass, Threadbow is 4, Cooma 11 and Canberra currently 9 degrees. 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
3: Good morning, it's Snow FM Breakfast with Beck and Jack. 7.05 on your Thursday morning. You've just got your coffee, Jack.
2: Yes.
3: Does that mean that you are opening up your mind to potentially be able to answer a quiz question very shortly?
2: I'm going to ask the coffee whether that's okay, if it can expand my mind instead of just waking me up and bring me some energy. I'm hoping my brain's on this morning.
3: How are you going to ask the coffee? What are you going to say?
2: I'm going to ask the coffee right now, can you please open my mind? Thank you.
3: And
2: I'll have another sip after we've done this.
3: And crickets. Silence, because coffee can't actually talk. All right, the 1% question very shortly. It's all thanks to Snowy Monero Carpentry and Construction Group. This morning, he's Harry Styles.

0: Harry Styles, it's Aperture on Star FM Breakfast with Beck and Jack. It is that time of morning once again, Jackie boy, for the 1% Club question. And I'm asking you one today. How are we feeling?
1: Feeling good. Just talked to my coffee. It's giving me a good prep talk. We're going to absolutely nail this question.
0: A prep talk?
1: Yeah, we had a good pep talk together.
0: Amazing. I'm so happy for you. Didn't know that coffee could talk, but if that's your process, then...
1: Each to their own.
0: Each to their own, I suppose. All right, what percent do you think I've got for you today?
1: I think you picked me a 40% question.
0: No, I've gone far easier on you, actually. I've done a 70%.
1: Oh, that's nice.
0: Which means that 70% of the population should be able to get this right.
1: Amazing.
0: 1% is the hardest, 90% is the easiest. So, this is actually not too difficult.
1: Cool.
0: Now, you don't need trivia. You don't need to know trivia to answer this.
1: Okay.
0: Just listen to these three iconic movie quotes and pick which one has been misquoted.
1: Okay.
0: A, you can't handle the truth. B, Toto, I have a feeling we're in not Kansas anymore. B, may the force be with you. I mean, C, may the force be with you.
1: What's we call it? Well, first of all, the first one is from, what's the movie again?
0: Oh my God. You can't handle the truth. I actually don't know.
1: Jack Nicholson, Tom Cruise. I know that the actors. The second one, is that from, what's we call it? The one with Tom Hanks in it? Toto. Or no? I'm not thinking.
0: Babe, that's Wizard of Oz.
1: Oh, thank you.
0: You're welcome.
1: And then C is May the Force Be With You. Did they actually quote that in the Star Wars? I'm trying to think back now. Do they?
0: So we've got, you can't handle the truth. Toto, I have a feeling we're in not Kansas anymore. Mm-hmm. Or may the force be with you.
1: Well, I do think it's actually... Oh, no, oh my God. Okay.
0: Just listen to him again. You can't handle the truth. Toto, I have a feeling we're in not Kansas anymore. May the force be with you.
1: I think it's going to be B.
0: What? Why do you reckon B?
1: Well, I mean, she might say that the right way in The Wizard of Oz, but it could also be said wrong. But then it could be C, because I know the first one's right.
0: What about B is said wrong, though?
1: Just that we're not in Kansas. Say it again. Say the B again.
0: Toto, we're in not Kansas anymore.
1: Yeah, we're not in Kansas anymore. Okay. It could be we're not in... Now I'm just overthinking even more. I'm just going to lock in B.
0: Lock in B?
1: I'm going to lock in B and just hope for the best.
0: Jack, you don't have much faith in yourself. Because B is correct.
1: Well, look at that.
0: You had the correct logic.
1: I came to the correct decision at the end. I did think it was going to be May the Force Be With You because I don't actually remember if they say it in the movie.
0: No, it's because I'm saying, Toto, I have a feeling we're in not Kansas anymore. Yeah. Not I have a feeling we're not in Kansas anymore.
1: See, my brain already thought about the correct version. But hey, we got it right in the end.
0: You were correct, Jack. You're so smart. Your coffee pep talk has done you well this morning. It was-

0: Benny Boone, it's Mr. Electric Blue on Snow FM Breakfast with Beck and Jack.
1: You know, I've been here, what, almost 5 months now, and I only recently just went to my first ever apres on the weekend, Beck.
0: Yeah, how was that?
1: It was a lot of fun. I actually think it's a rite of passage in the snow. I think if you live here, you got to do it at least once.
0: Can I tell you a secret?
1: Don't.
0: I've never been to an apres before.
1: What?
0: I've never.
1: Oh my God, how have you not lived? It's so much
0: fun.
1: Oh,
0: you know how much of a party animal I am, not Jack.
1: Yeah, you are the biggest diva I know. You'd love to get into the clubs and the pubs every weekend.
0: Well, no, but I do have to say, you know what apres stands for? Apres ski?
1: Yeah, I think. Or are you going to educate me on apres ski?
0: Well,
1: right
0: it means
1: now?
0: After ski.
1: Oh, that, then, yeah.
0: And if I'm not mistaken, Jack, you actually didn't go skiing on the weekend.
1: Wow.
0: So.
1: That's a way to call me up. I don't think you need to ski to go to an apres.
0: I don't know. Let us know. I'm very interested. We got plenty of the Snowy Mountains best music to come, like this one. Coldplay is going to play very shortly with A Sky Full of Stars. Give us a call, 6457 2977. Can you go to an apres if you technically weren't even skiing?
1: Wow. Way to call me out like that.
0: Yeah.
1: Jesus.
0: And if you are going skiing today, then stick around right now because we're going to check out those road conditions.
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1: Transport for New South Wales would like to advise Kosciuszko Road's open to Perisher, Guthaga Road's open to the village, and Alpine Way's open to Threadboat and beyond. On the Snowy Mountains Highway, the road is open, the Link Road to Selwyn Snow Resort is open, Elliott Way's also open, and Coombe de Brown Mountain, the road is open. Keep it here for all the latest winter road updates.
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1: You know it's Daffodil Day today?
0: Yes.
1: Yeah, it's a Daffodil Day. It's basically just looking back on the cancers and, you know, helping people out. Tia's got all the latest details in the news coming up to tell you how you can participate in it, and we're going to check your weather and see what's going on up the roads.
0: How to look back at all of the cancers. Stick around.
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2: 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Australian energy starts right here in the Snowy Mountains.
3: This is Budgie Baker, a day to consider some indoor activities maybe, but if you are heading out, you're going to need to be layered up for some damp weather, and it's pretty breezy out there as well, and this may affect lifts opening during the day. Selwyn, foggy and drizzle, but New Charm Chair will be spinning for the skiers and boarders. Charlotte Pass, maybe look for some of those shorter runs today off Pulford T-Bar or the Basin Pommer. Just still hoping that the Cozzy Triple Chair gets open, as well as Guthrie's Double Chair, and first timers can ride the Cozzy Carpet for their fun. 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
4: From the Capital Radio Newsroom, good morning. I'm Tia Priest-Willamott. The Israel Defense Force has cleared its personnel of any criminal wrongdoing in a strike on a humanitarian convoy which killed an Australian. Zomi Frankom was one of seven people killed in the April 2024 incident. The IDF says serious failures led to officers to mistakenly thinking Hamas operatives were in the vehicles. The US president has paused a looming tariff on Canada as they finalise a new trade deal instead. The import levy was due to be imposed on a range of Canadian exports. Donald Trump says it now looks like they've secured a better outcome for both countries.
5: It was supposed to be a 50% straight across the board tariff that was going into effect at 7 o'clock this morning. And I delayed it at the request of Canada for 3 days so we can iron out the details. But it's going to be a wonderful deal, hopefully a wonderful deal for everybody. Yeah.
4: Back here in Australia, a report aimed at disrupting online child abuse has detailed how offenders use tech, finance systems and community to create the material. The research has found modern technology and financial systems have made it easy to proliferate the content. Australian Institute of Criminology spokesperson Rick Brown hopes the research will put a spotlight on the issue.
6: For us to basically look at ways in which we can prevent it. At the end of the day, this is a technology and financial system facilitated crime that you'd think could be tackled.
4: Today marks 40 years of the Cancer Council's annual Daffodil Day, which raises money for cancer research and support. Spokesperson Naomi

0: Kerry has given Matt Renshaw a glowing endorsement ahead of his test return against Bangladesh this weekend. Travis Head has lost his spot at the top of the ICC's test batting rankings, falling to fourth after scores of just 22 and 17 in Darwin. Englishman Harry Brook now regarded the world's best batter. Nick Kyrgios is set for more time off the tennis court. He's been provisionally suspended after testing positive to cocaine while in Mallorca in Spain. And Sydney players Isaac Heaney, Chad Warner, Riley Bice, James Jordan and Nick Blakey will not be eligible for All-Australian selection. They will still be eligible for the Brownlow. And that's the latest news update from the Capital Radio newsroom. I'm Tia Priest-Willamott.
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2: The cheapest unleaded 91 in Cooma is at the Cooma Servo on the highway at $1.87. Cheapest diesel is at the Metro West on the highway at $2.38. In Jindabyne, the cheapest unleaded is at the Metro in East Jindabyne at $2.19. The cheapest diesel is also at the Metro with a litre selling for $2.57.
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4: 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On the Snowy Mountains Highway, the road is open, the Link Road to Selwyn Snow Resort is open, Elliott Way's also open, and Coombe to Brown Mountain, the road is open. Keep it here for all the latest winter road updates.
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7: 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It's going to be a cloudy one across the Snowies today, high chance of showers, similar conditions tomorrow, clearing up on Saturday, mostly sunny after some areas of frost in the morning and similar across Sunday. Temperatures today, Jindabyne reaching 12 degrees, Charlotte Pass topping in at 5, Cooma's maximum 16 and Canberra reaching a top of 15 degrees. Currently in Jindabyne it's 8 degrees, Mount Selwyn right now is 6, 3 at Charlotte Pass, Thredbo is 4, Cooma 11 and Canberra currently 9 degrees. 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
1: Yes, a massive $5,000. And we could be giving you that special phone call very shortly. Help you out in many ways, shape, or forms, because we're coming up to Christmas very shortly. You know, the price of petrol's going up. And all you've got to do is shop around the Snowies this winter. Look for those posters in the storefronts. Get in there, scan that QR code, and you'd be in the draw to win that $5,000.
0: I'll tell you what as well. Obviously, you know, crazy this season, I feel like, has gone so quickly. But we're coming to the end of the winter season. Lots of sales are going to be going on for, you know, ski gear, snowboard gear, winter gear. So I reckon $5,000 in those sales could probably get you everything that you need for next season.
1: Which is the perfect way to set yourself up for hopefully will be an amazing ski season next year.
0: Let's hope so.
1: But yes, there are many businesses involved at the moment. We've got Kuma Mita 10, Rip Curl Jindabyne, and of course the Wild Brumby Cafe. So many businesses involved. The full list is on up our socials at SnowFM on Instagram and Facebook. Also, if you want to see our T's and C's, they're up on our website, snowfm.com.au. All the lists are there, and you've still got a week left to go to enter to win that $5,000.
0: Yes, Love and Local Shop the Snowies. It is on for 2026, not for much longer. Get your name in. We're going to be giving one very lucky person a call next week, telling them that they've won $5,000.

0: 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Snuff and breakfast with Beck and Jack.
1: You know, some celebrities actually are quite generous. Miss Olivia Rodrigo, she did something really beautiful. We're going to talk about it next in Today in Tabloids.
0: Right now, though, stick around. We're going to check out those road conditions.
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2: 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Winter road conditions.
1: 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On the Snowy Mountains Highway, the road is open, the Link Road to Selwyn Snow Resort is open, Elliott Way's also open, and Coomera Brown Mountain, the road is open. Keep it here for all the latest winter road updates.
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0: Today, Junior!
1: Today's the day!
0: Feeling it, we're feeling good. We're feeling good, hey?
1: It's that time again for some celebrity gossiping. What's going on with Olivia Rodrigo? It's cool. The whole damn world. Heard she's done something very Good Samaritan-like.
2: Yeah, very, very Good Samaritan-like. You know, you don't think many celebrities like to give out their money, but she actually donated a student $5,000 in their final semester of university.
1: Oh, that's very nice of her.
2: Yeah, one of the students went on TikTok just, you know, talking about the struggles of having to work and deal with their studies, and Olivia reached out and offered to send some money, and the student actually kept this gesture private for over a year, so we're only finding out now that Olivia sent the money, and it was because of a video where she was struggling, and Olivia was like, oh, you really bring light to my day, and I just want to help you out in any way I can, and the student was very happy and said that Olivia Rodrigo chose to show kindness to a stranger she had never met.
1: That is very, very sweet. I have to say, I've heard a lot of fan interactions with Olivia from the fans,
2: yeah,
1: saying that she is very down to earth, a very, very sweet person. And I mean, to go out of her way and do this for seemingly not for the publicity,
2: yeah,
1: that's very kind.
2: Well, she's also the same age group. She's only 23, we've got to remember Olivia. She's still quite a young singer.
1: Mm.
2: She's done so well, so I'm sure she can actually relate to a lot of people her age who are still stunning. Now, in some other news this morning, Anne Hathaway, she's been pushing really, really hard to get Julie Andrews to be in the third Princess Diaries film. And I want to tell you now that Julie Andrews will not be making an appearance in the third film.
1: Oh, you're kidding.
2: Now, she played Queen Clarice in the franchise many moons ago, and she's actually turned 90, Julie. And she has decided not to return just because she doesn't feel acting's her thing anymore, and she's sad days are behind her, and that she should just relax and, you know, enjoy life to its fullest.
1: Look, I have to say, I can't really imagine The Princess Diaries without Julie Andrews.
2: Yeah.
1: But again, like you said, she is 90 years old. So, and the girl's done her time.
2: She has done her time.
1: She can chill out. She can retire. That's so fair.
2: But yeah, Anne Hathaway has said if she does want to come back, she's more than welcome to any day of the week. They'll bring her back with open arms. But the third film is still going to happen. It will be expected to release sometime next year.
1: Well, how exciting.
2: Right.
1: I'm excited to learn more about it, and we'll give all the updates when they come.
2: Welcome to Genovia, Princess.
1: That's today in tabloids for right now on 10FM Breakfast. Let's get some Taylor Swift on now. It's I Knew It, I Knew You from Toy Story 5.

0: Taylor Swift, I Knew and I Knew You on Snow FM Breakfast with Beck and Jack. We are so lucky, Jack, to be here on the Snowy Mountains looking over Lake Jindabyne right now. And although it is a very dreary, drizzly, cloudy day, it's still very beautiful.
1: I reckon it'd be quite bluebird up the mountain because I forget we're actually quite low compared to where the resorts are. I think we'll have a look at the snow cams in a minute.
0: All right.
1: What's looking like up the mountain.
0: Well, Budgie Baker's going to be in very shortly doing exactly that, giving you the snow report. We'll check out your roads and the news and weather as well.
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12: This is Budgie Baker. A day to consider some indoor activities maybe, but if you are heading out, you're going to need to be layered up for some damp weather, and it's pretty breezy out there as well, and this may affect lifts opening during the day. Selwyn, foggy and drizzle, but new Chums Air will be spinning for the skiers and boarders. Charlotte Pass, maybe look for some of those shorter runs today off Pulford T-Bar or the Basin Pommer. Just still hoping that the Cozzy Triple Chair gets open, as well as Guthrie's Double Chair, and first timers can ride the Cozzy Carpet for their fun. 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Should still be getting lifts in Blue Cow, Smigs and Guthaga open. Threadbow, Basin and Carroll is going to be a little bit breezier up there, so maybe Merritts and Central Spur will be the go. Friday flat for the first timers. Weather's going to stay for the day, so just dress for the conditions and just have the best day you can.
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13: From the Capital Radio Newsroom, good morning. I'm Tia Priest-Willamott. The Foreign Minister says she's outraged by Israel's decision not to pursue criminal proceedings over the deaths of seven aid workers, including an Australian. Zomi Francom was among those killed in a strike on an aid convoy in Gaza in 2024, which the IDF says was the result of serious failures. Penny Wong says she will call in Israel's ambassador to discuss the matter. A raft of changes tightening the rules around the promotion of gambling will take effect from January. Labor's reforms have passed federal parliament after the government reached a compromise with the opposition. The changes include restrictions on the number of betting ads on TV and radio, and people will be able to opt out of online gambling ads. The Communications Minister is warning regulators won't hesitate to act if popular gaming platform Roblox doesn't improve child safety. The eSafety Commission says testing shows adults are able to send connection requests to young children without any parental consent, and child and adults can interact on forums. Anika Wells has told Today the platform will face penalties if they can't sort it out.
9: They gave us assurances that they were clean, that they were going to clean up their act. Their founder looked me in the eye and said that he would do that. They need to clean it up faster. They've got 3 months.
13: Roblox says it is working with eSafety and will continue to take steps to keep children safe. Researchers want to create a diagnostic test to help women going through menopause know if they're at high risk of cardiovascular disease. They say preventing heart disease in just 20% of those at risk could save 56,000 Australian women from hospitalisation. The Heart Research Institute's Professor Marika Verma says blood vessel dysfunction during menopause can be an early indicator.
14: And so these changes really position the menopausal transition as a critical window of escalating cardiovascular vulnerability. And we think that we need to really be vigilant in monitoring blood vessel changes during this period.
13: And Prince Harry and Meghan Markle are moving back to the United Kingdom this month for an extended period. The Duke and Duchess of Sussex will return with Archie and Lilibet, who'll be enrolled at a British school. The family will move into a public residence and will not be working royals. Australia's embarrassed cricketers are vowing to fight back in the second test against Bangladesh. The all-star Aussies were thrashed by 9 wickets in Darwin. Wicketkeeper Alex Carey says they'll be out to redeem themselves in Mackay.
15: We're a proud group of cricketers who are really keen to get back out there. When this team's been challenged, we always find a way to bounce back in a big way. And yeah, I'm looking forward to Saturday.
13: And the Sydney Swans players stood down have been ruled ineligible for all Australian selection. And that's the latest news update from the Capital Radio newsroom. I'm Tia Priest-Willamott.
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16: The cheapest unleaded 91 in Cooma is at the Cooma Servo on the highway at $1.87. Cheapest diesel is at the Metro West on the highway at $2.38. In Jindabyne, the cheapest unleaded is at the Metro in East Jindabyne at $2.19. The cheapest diesel is also at the Metro with a litre selling for $2.57.
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1: Transport for New South Wales would like to advise Kosciuszko Road's open to Perisher, Guthaga Road's open to the village, and Alpine Way's open to Threadbow and beyond. On the Snowy Mountains Highway, the road is open, the Link Road to Selwyn Snow Resort is open, Elliott Way's also open, and Coomber to Brown Mountain, the road is open. Keep it here for all the latest winter road updates.
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0: 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It's going to be a cloudy one across the Snowies today, high chance of showers, similar conditions tomorrow, clearing up on Saturday, mostly sunny after some areas of frost in the morning, and similar across Sunday. Temperatures today, Jindabyne reaching 12 degrees, Charlotte Pass topping in at 5, Cooma's maximum 16, and Canberra reaching a top of 15 degrees. Currently in Jindabyne it's 8 degrees, Mount Selwyn right now is 6, 3 at Charlotte Pass, Threadbow is 4, Cooma 11, and Canberra currently 9 degrees. 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
0: And someone in the celebrity birthday book, a very famous actor, for one role in particular, whose original last name was Garfinkel, but had to change it because he thought, that's not a very good stage name.
1: Okay, I wonder who that could be.
0: I'll tell you who that is very shortly in the birthday book. We're on with Snowy Monero, Carpentry and Construction at Group this morning. Here's Sabrina Carpenter.
18: Oh, I leave quite an impression. 5 feet to be.

0: I'm so excited for my birthday.
1: The only way to save him is to celebrate his birthday.
0: I'm gonna have the best birthday party ever.
1: I totally forgot it was your birthday.
2: Jack and I are saying a massive happy birthday to everybody celebrating across the Snowies today for the 20th of August.
3: Yes, a few people in the birthday book. Claire Adams turning 32 from Coomber today. Happy birthday, Claire. Happy birthday from John and the boys. Also, happy birthday to Bruno Fischer turning 25 today from Jindabyne.
2: Now, in terms of celebrity birthdays, you guys share one with Andrew Garfield, or should I say Andrew Garfinkel.
3: Yeah, Garfinkel isn't a pretty last name to have, is it?
2: No, that was his original last name before his family decided to change it. I don't know the exact reason, but I think Garfield is a much better stage name.
3: It's a good call from his family.
2: He's turning 43 today. He, of course, very well known for playing Spider-Man in the Amazing Spider-Man franchise. And he was in The Social Network, Hacksaw Ridge as well. Very well-known British actor. He does a lot of Broadway stuff now as well. And also this diva. If I ever did that, I think I'd have a heart attack. Pop singer Demi Lovato. She's turning 34 years old today. She was Disney or Nickelodeon?
3: Disney.
2: Disney.
3: She was in Camp Rock.
2: She was a Disney girl in camp. Yeah, I never know if that's Disney or Nickelodeon.
3: You doing the Disney knees the other day going, I love the Disney knees.
2: Of course,
3: yes.
2: The Disney knees from Camp Rock. With the Jonas Brothers, of course, Sonny with a Chance as well. And yeah, Demi Lovato, 34 years old.
3: Happy birthday, Demi and Andrew. Also, happy birthday to Claire and Bruno again. And Bruno, you're going to get yourself the sweet treat today. Thanks to the bakery, Jindabyne. Enjoy it on us. And happy birthday to everyone across the Snowies.
2: The birthday book will be back tomorrow. Make sure you get your shout-outs in for tomorrow and also the weekend, snowfm.com.au. Here's Maroon 5.

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1: All right, we're going to talk about it next because it might just be something that saves you.
0: Right now, though, let's check out those road conditions.
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2: 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Winter road conditions.
1: Transport for New South Wales would like to advise Kosciuszko Road's open to Perisher, Guthaga Road's open to the village, and Alpine Way's open to Threadbow and beyond. On the Snowy Mountains Highway, the road is open, the Link Road to Selwyn Snow Resort is open, Elliott Way's also open, and Coomber to Brown Mountain, the road is open. Keep it here for all the latest winter road updates.
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0: Jason Derulo with The Other Side on Snoff and Breakfast with Beck and Jack.
1: You have yogurt pretty much every day, right?
0: I love my Greek yogurt. I've actually got some in the fridge at work right now, and in what, T-minus an hour and 20 when the show finishes, I will be digging into that with my granola and raspberries.
1: Oh, that sounds like a delicious brekkie. Well, it just might be saving your life and saving you some money having Greek yogurt, because an insurance company just did a survey in Australia saying that people who eat things for breakfast directly links to how often they claim insurances and how often they are to crash in their car.
0: Okay.
1: And Greek yogurt actually lowers the risk of you having a car accident.
0: No way.
1: Right? It's a very interesting study, and I wonder how this insurance company has conducted it.
0: Now, you were actually telling me briefly about this earlier. Yeah. I'm with this insurance company.
1: Yes.
0: I've got two policies out with them, car and health insurance. And I'm very curious because when you sign up for a insurance policy, they ask you a bunch of questions beforehand. And in neither of these policies do they ask me, hey, do you like to eat Greek yogurt for breakfast? So I'm wondering how on earth they're doing this survey, because apparently they did it Without anyone really knowing. Do they have secret cameras in our cars? And if we're eating Greek yogurt in the cars for breakfast, we not only have to worry about spilling it on the seat, but also that this insurance company might be surveilling us.
1: Yeah, and maybe you're going to get caught out for eating Greek yogurt every
0: day. The hell?
1: But if you do eat Greek yogurt, it's some good news for you, because it's not only the benefits of your gut and, you know, having the probiotics and all that, it actually does help your brain have better neurotransmitters, which makes you more focused when you're driving,
0: therefore
1: making it least likely for you to get into a car accident.
0: And so smart.
1: If you're eating more Greek yogurt, the insurance company reckons that your premiums go down and that you'll also not be paying out as much in insurance policies.
0: Okay.
1: So it's very interesting.
0: So I should be paying less than I am right now because they didn't ask me if I'm eating Greek yogurt, but I am.
1: So, well, we got to give them a call after this, aren't we?
0: I think so.
1: Now, we put up a poll asking if you eat Greek yogurt on our socials at SnowFM on Instagram and Facebook, and we asked the Snowies if you eat Greek yogurt, and 60% of you do eat Greek yogurt, which is incredible to think about. Hope you've got a flavour in mind. I do love a bit of vanilla bean, maybe just a plain every now and then.
0: Just a plain gal.
1: But it makes me think maybe we're actually pretty decent drivers in the Snowy. 60% of us, only 40% of the population around here, are actually not eating Greek yogurt.
0: The Snowy Mountains have some good neurotransmitters in us,
1: too.
0: I suppose, eating all that Greek yogurt for breakfast. Good on ya.
1: Oh, it's good for the brain, good for the heart. But yeah, I guess we're all pretty good drivers, aren't we?
0: I guess so.
1: Yeah.
0: Yeah, I suppose. All right, here's Olivia Rodrigo with a stupid song, Snuff and Breakfast. Good morning.

0: song could ever say.
1: It's Olivia Rodrigo with Stupid Song on Snuff and Breakfast with Beck and Jack.
2: Coming up to 8:30, Tia's got all the latest in your news and your sport. We'll have a look at the weather, see what the roads look like heading up the mountain.
1: Looking to the left of me over Mount Kosciuszko, it finally seems to be clearing up this morning. It's been super foggy all day, and finally I think the sun is starting to come up, so it might be a good day to get up the mountain later this afternoon, I reckon.
2: Yeah, we're going to check your full forecast next.
1: Stick around.
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11: This is Budgie Baker. Maybe a day to consider some indoor activities. This rain has affected lift openings with some on hold already, and it's pretty breezy out there as well. The mountain crews will be assessing the rain damage before they open anything. So on fog and rain, but the new jump chair hopefully spinning for the skiers and boarders. Charlotte Pass, maybe look for what lifts are open when you get out there. Some runs today off Pulford T-Bar, but also hoping Cosie Triple Chair gets open as well as Guthrie's. First timers, they can jump on the Cosie carpet for their fun. Protected runs will be the pick, so it may be Front and Centre Valley to go. Should still be getting some lifts open in Blue Cow, Smigs and Guthaga. Threadbow, plenty on hold already, so maybe Cruiser on Merits and Gun Barrel, the choices for the better skiers and boarders, and Friday Flat for the first timers. Well, weather's going to stay with this like this for the day, so just dress for the conditions and have the best day you can.
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12: From the Capital Radio Newsroom, good morning. I'm Tia Priest-Willamott. The Foreign Minister says she's outraged by Israel's decision not to pursue criminal proceedings over the deaths of 7 aid workers, including an Australian. Zomi Francom was among those killed in a strike on an aid convoy in Gaza in 2024, which the IDF says was the result of serious failures. Penny Wong says she will call in Israel's ambassador to discuss the matter. A raft of changes tightening the rules around the promotion of gambling will take effect from January. Labor's reforms have passed federal parliament after the government reached a compromise with the opposition. The changes include restrictions on the number of betting ads on TV and radio, and people will be able to opt out of online gambling ads. The communications minister is warning regulators won't hesitate to act if popular gaming platform Roblox doesn't improve child safety. The eSafety Commission says testing shows adults are able to send connection requests to young children without any parental consent, and child and adults can interact on forums. Anika Wells has told Today the platform will face penalties if they can't sort it out.
0: They gave us assurances that they were going to clean up their act. Their founder looked me in the eye and said that he would do that. They need to clean it up faster. They've got 3 months.
12: Roblox says it is working with eSafety and will continue to take steps to keep children safe. Researchers want to create a diagnostic test to help women going through menopause know if they're at high risk of cardiovascular disease. They say preventing heart disease in just 20% of those at risk could save 56,000 Australian women from hospitalisation. The Heart Research Institute's Professor Marika Verma says blood vessel dysfunction during menopause can be an early indicator.
13: And so these changes really position the menopausal transition as a critical window of escalating cardiovascular vulnerability. And we think that we need to really be vigilant in monitoring blood vessel changes during this period.
12: And Prince Harry and Meghan Markle are moving back to the United Kingdom this month for an extended period. The Duke and Duchess of Sussex will return with Archie and Lilibet, who will be enrolled at a British school. The family will move into a public residence and will not be working royals.

0: Yeah, Priest Willamott.
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2: The cheapest unleaded 91 in Coomer is at the Coomer Servo on the highway at $1.87. Cheapest diesel is at the Metro West on the highway at $2.38. In Jindabyne, the cheapest unleaded is at the Metro in East Jindabyne at $2.19. The cheapest diesel is also at the Metro with a litre selling for $2.57.
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4: 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On the Snowy Mountains Highway, the road is open, the Link Road to Selwyn Snow Resort is open, Elliott Way's also open, and Coomer to Brown Mountain, the road is open. Keep it here for all the latest winter road updates.
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7: 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It's going to be a cloudy one across the Snowies today, high chance of showers, similar conditions tomorrow, clearing up on Saturday, mostly sunny after some areas of frost in the morning and similar across Sunday. Temperatures today, Jindabyne reaching 12 degrees, Charlotte Pass topping in at 5, Coomer's maximum 16 and Canberra reaching a top of 15 degrees. Currently in Jindabyne it's 8 degrees, Mount Selwyn right now is 6, 3 at Charlotte Pass, Threadbow is 4, Coomer 11 and Canberra currently 9 degrees. 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
4: Yes, put this phone number, not your number in your phone, put the phone number in your phone, 6457-2977. 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
7: Well, if you think you can beat Jack, then give us a call for Guess That Year next, right after Charlie Puth. 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Good morning.

0: 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It's Beck and Jack. Let's do this one.
1: It's time to test your memory. Guess that year. Ooh. On Snow FM.
0: Okay, Jack. Name of the game. Mm-hmm. Guess that year.
2: Yes.
0: I have for you, I have gathered this over the past 24 hours, a grab of a song, a snippet from a movie,
2: yeah,
0: and a pop culture event thing that all happened or came out in exactly the same year.
2: Okay, and all I've got to do is guess that year.
0: Put the clues together. Guess what year it is.
2: Okay, sounds pretty simple. If you think you can beat me to this game, give us a call when you know the answer to the year, 6457 2977. Should we just have some fun and play it?
0: Let's go. All right, Jack, this is your song.
3: There is a house in New Orleans.
0: Do you know what this song is?
2: No.
0: Really?
2: No, I don't.
0: It's The Animals, House of the Rising Sun.
2: Well, now that you've told me. And it's been... It rings a few bells.
0: It does.
2: Definitely somewhere in the 19... with a year starting with a 19 in front of it.
0: Okay.
2: That's my first thought process.
0: Good, good. Okay, this is your movie.
4: The biggest word you've ever heard, and this is how it goes. Oh, supercalifragilisticexpialidocious.
0: Which technically also is another song, but this one
2: it's
0: is from a movie.
2: Mary Poppins.
0: Correct.
2: Oh my goodness, Julie Andrews, icon, diva. All right, still thinking it's got a 19 in front of the year.
0: Okay. Jack, this is the year that the Ford Mustang was first unveiled. My favorite car.
2: Okay.
0: Specifically the year Ford Mustang.
2: I learn something new about you every single day. I don't know why you didn't buy a Mustang as your brand new car.
0: Okay, well, I don't quite have that money for a Mustang, unfortunately.
2: Okay, maybe I'm going to go somewhere between the 60s and the 70s. That's my first thought process.
0: All right, what we're going to do, we're going to go to a song right now. Mull it over a little bit.
2: Yeah.
0: Get this number in your phone, 6457 2977, if you think you know the answer to this year. And Jack, you're going to have to get your thinking on, cap on, because after we come back from this...

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1: All right, we're back for Guess That Year. Little recap, Jack, your song was House of the Rising Sun by The Animals.
2: Yep.
1: Mary Poppins was your movie.
2: Correct.
1: Both came out in this year that you have to guess. And also, the very first Ford Mustang was unveiled in this year. Give us a call, 645-72977, if you think you know what year it is. Have you sort of logicked it out yet, Jack? Do you kind of have an idea of what year this might be?
2: Yeah, I'm thinking between the 60s and the 70s.
1: Okay.
2: So definitely something with the 19 in front of it. It's not a 2000s thing at all.
1: Good Lord, no.
2: Imagine if that was.
1: I'll give you that clue. It's definitely 19-something.
2: I'm trying to think now. I remember watching Mary Poppins for the first time when I was younger, and that was obviously not that long ago when you think about it. First Mustang? I think that's when, I'm going to go somewhere in the 60s.
1: Okay.
2: Thanks for what I'm thinking. Either 62 to 65, I think is a good time period because, 60s happened, that's sort of when things started taking off. Do you know what I think I'm going to lock in? I think I'm going to lock in a 1963.
1: 1963? Jack, you are just off the money. It's 1964.
2: Oh, my goodness. Off by 1 year.
1: 1 year. Hey, all I'll say is at least you weren't off a decade this time.
2: Yeah, last time I was, wasn't I?
1: Because we've seen that before.
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2: 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On the Snowy Mountains Highway, the road is open, Link Road to Selwyn Snow Resort is open, Elliott Way's also open, and Coomber to Brown Mountain, the road is open. Keep it here for all the latest winter road updates.
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0: Feeling it, we're feeling good. We're feeling good, hey?
1: All right, Jack, I hear a lot of Disney news this morning.
2: Yeah, you might want to get your Disney knees out back. I know you love to do a little Disney knee dance because they had their big fan event just yesterday where they announced incredible things that are being released. A new Star Wars movie's coming out. We're getting more Marvel films, even some Disney animation. And they've also announced the new X-Men cast. Avengers Doomsday's got some footage and brand new trailer. And the Kingdom of Hearts series is coming out on Disney Plus sometime next year.
1: Some exciting stuff, some stuff where I'm kind of thinking, hey, maybe let's stop because Star Wars, maybe calm down on the star. I think there's been like...
2: But you know who's going to be in it?
1: Who?
2: Ryan Gosling.
1: Oh, fantastic.
2: That'd be great. It'll be beautiful.
1: There's been one well-known good Star Wars project that's come out in the last 10 years.
2: Was that the first one?
1: No, it was Andor, the series. Andor was good.
2: Okay, I haven't watched it.
1: There are so many series, Jack.
2: Okay, that's
1: it was
2: fair.
1: One of them.
2: Now, also, The Incredibles 3 is going to be coming out as well next year. So is Zootopia 3, and even a potential future Simpsons movie. They're going to be making another Simpsons film. And then the biggest move yet from Disney is that Bluey is turning into a live action film. A 3D film.
1: A CGI'd 3D film. Yeah, that'll be very fun.
2: Very interesting to see, considering it's a cartoon right now. It's a beloved TV series across the country, and, well, kids get excited because Bluey's coming to your screen.
1: I think the biggest thing I'm learning right now is that Bluey's Disney. I had no idea.
2: I think Disney might have just bought them, but it's coming out in August next year, so not too long away, and have some fun with that. Now, speaking of Disney, Mr. Nick Jonas, he's from the Joe Bros, as we know. He actually auditioned for Kristoff in Frozen back in 2013 and completely butchered the role.
1: Oh, stop.
2: He turned up without the sheet music to sing his part, and he actually had to be put on the spot and sing a musical piece. He said it went so bad that he ended up never getting the role, and Jonathan Groff ended up taking Kristoff, and now it's the rest is history.
1: Yeah, look, I'm not surprised that they picked an actual Broadway known musical theatre guy to play a musical theatre role instead of Nick Jonas.
2: But hey, he actually might have another chance because there's a third Frozen coming out very shortly as well.
1: Yeah, crazy.
2: So many movies coming out. Oh my goodness, we're going to get all the hits again.
1: Disney's just doing it all, aren't they?
2: they are.
1: They always do. All right, that's today in tabloids for right now on Snuff and Breakfast. Girl, I'm

0: Zoe's To Be Loved, 97.7, Snuff and Breakfast with Beck and Jack.
1: Now, if your kids are playing Roblox, you might want to be listening to Tia at 9 o'clock. She's got some news on the gaming company. It's all happening when we get your latest from the newsroom after 9. We'll have a look at your weather and see what's going on up the mountain as well.
0: All right, keep it here.
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11: 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Building Snowy 2.0, Australia's biggest battery right here in the Snowy Mountains.
12: Budgie Baker, Dave, maybe to sit beside the fire, read a good book, as this rain has affected lift openings and some are on hold already. It's pretty breezy out there as well, and the mountain crews will be assessing the rain damage. Solvent, fog and rain has really affected the snow cover. There will be no lifts spinning today, unfortunately. Charlotte Pass, maybe look for what lifts are open, as the crews will be working on getting what they can to spin. Some runs today off Pulford T-Bar will be okay. Also hoping the Cosie Triple Chair as well as Guthrie's Double opens. First timers can ride the Cosie Carpet for their fun. Protected areas at Perisher will be the pick, so maybe Front and Centre Valley to go. Should still be getting some lifts open in Blue Cow and Smiggins, but the Guthaga lifts are for Blue Cow access only. Frebo stack on hold as well, so just Friday flat for everyone at the moment. But if the wind and weather backs off, we may get some more lifts open as the day goes on. Going to stay like this for the day. Dress for the conditions if you have to go out, and have the best day you can.
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13: From the Capital Radio Newsroom, good morning. I'm Tia Priest-Willamott. The Australian government says it is outraged by Israel's decision not to pursue criminal proceedings over the deaths of seven aid workers in 2024. Australian woman Zomi Francom was among those killed in a strike on an aid convoy in Gaza, which the IDF says was the result of serious failures. Foreign Minister Penny Wong will call in Israel's ambassador to discuss the matter. Shadow Defence Minister James Patterson says the news is concerning.
8: Zombie Franklin never should have been killed. It's a tragedy that she was, and it is incredibly concerning to hear this news out of Israel. I'll look forward to receiving a full briefing to understand why this decision was made.
13: Two pharmaceutical giants in the US say the trial of an experimental personal treatment has shown signs of preventing skin cancer returning and spreading to other parts of the body. The BBC's Hugh Pym reports.
14: The interim findings are from the third and final stage of the drug trial process. The vaccine, personalised for each patient, was given to those with high-risk melanoma after they had surgery. This was in combination with the drug Keytruda. One expert said it was a breakthrough, with the first late-stage study showing a vaccine can protect against recurrences of one of the deadliest cancer types. There's been some caution among cancer experts, as the full set of data has not yet been published.
13: Detectives from Victoria will travel to Sydney as they investigate the Swans players connected to an incident at a Melbourne hotel. Police are looking into allegations of a sexual assault at the site, but no arrests have been made. There are reports bags of cocaine and ketamine were found inside their hotel room. And Australia's governments are expected to owe a combined $2 trillion by the end of the decade. Analysis by the Independent Parliamentary Budget Office suggests the states and territories will drive the increase. Federal debt is expected to tip over $1 trillion for the first time today. The Dolphins are eyeing off a top four finish for the first time since they joined the NRL. Christian Wolf's side have won 12 of their past 14 games and currently sit 2 points clear of the Sharks in fourth position. Centre Jack Bostock has told Today the club is hungry for success.
15: It's obviously a great club. I'm looking around at it now and can't believe this was a Queensland Cup club for so long, and then now to be in the NRL. There's a lot of proud local Redcliffe people here that would be very proud of us.
13: Round 25 begins tonight with the Storm hosting the Panthers. Meanwhile, Latrell Mitchell is rated a touch-and-go prospect to return for South Sydney in Saturday night's game against the Warriors. And Canberra tennis player Nick Kyrgios has tested positive to cocaine at an ATP tournament in Spain. The 31-year-old could be banned for between 3 months to 4 years if found to have used the drug in competition. Kyrgios says it was a huge mistake and he takes full responsibility. And that's the latest news update from the Capital Radio newsroom. I'm Tia Priest-Willamott.
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16: The cheapest unleaded 91 in Cooma is at the Cooma Servo on the highway at $1.87. Cheapest diesel is at the Metro West on the highway at $2.38. In Jindabyne, the cheapest unleaded is at the Metro in East Jindabyne at $2.19. The cheapest diesel is also at the Metro, with a litre selling for $2.57.
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1: Transport for New South Wales would like to advise Kosciuszko Road's open to Perisher, Guthaga Road's open to the village, and Alpine Way's open to Threadbay and beyond. On the Snowy Mountains Highway, the road is open, Link Road to Selwyn Snow Resort is open, Elliott Way's also open, and Coomber to Brown Mountain, the road is open. Keep it here for all the latest winter road updates.
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0: 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It's going to be a cloudy one across the Snowies today, high chance of showers, similar conditions tomorrow, clearing up on Saturday, mostly sunny after some areas of frost in the morning and similar across Sunday. Temperatures today, Jindabyne reaching 12 degrees, Charlotte Pass topping in at 5, Cooma's maximum 16 and Canberra reaching a top of 15 degrees. Currently in Jindabyne it's 8 degrees, Mount Selwyn right now is 6, 3 at Charlotte Pass, Threadbow is 4, Cooma 11 and Canberra currently 9 degrees. 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
0: Good morning, good morning. It's Snow FM Breakfast with Beck and Jack. 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
1: You know, we live in a really high-tech world now. You know, you've got so many computers in front of you, you've got your phones, you've got your cars being smart, and there are some new security measures that are really crazy, and I think we all might need to make use of them.
0: Honestly, this day and age, I cannot say I'm surprised.
1: All right, we're going to talk about some security measures next, okay?

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1: You know, this world is full of technology and we've got to make sure we're protecting our technology every day.
0: Yes, well, especially for us, I think very important. I'm literally surrounded by it at the moment. I'm touching about four pieces of tech right now, speaking into a microphone.
1: And imagine if that got hacked right now, we'd be cooked.
0: Just go home. Be like, oh, well, the day's over. The hackers have come.
1: The day has been short and sharp. And there was a guy in the US who implanted his credit card into his hand.
0: Ooh.
1: So he had the chip inside of his hand, right? And he has to, every time that card expires, remove the chip and put a new one in.
0: No.
1: I just think that is the most outrageous thing, but he reckons it's the best security measure to stop his card getting skimmed.
0: No, I'm trying to think. He

0: would have so much scar tissue on his hand that I feel like his hand's just going to split open sometime because it's not going to be able to heal over
1: properly.
0: Don't
1: tell me that this early. I do not need to see that picture.
0: That's disgusting. That's just gone just slightly ever too far, I think.
1: It got me thinking, what are some other things maybe we could attach to our body, Beck? And I want you to blind rank just four things here. They're actually quite useful.
0: Okay.
1: And see whether you would like them to be permanently attached to you.
0: All right, let's go.
1: Number one, your car keys just are permanently attached to your wrist, like the fob, sort of just always on your hand at all times.
0: As in, when you say attached to my body, do you mean just like on a bracelet, or are you talking cut into me, into my arm?
1: I mean, either way, it depends on what you feel like.
0: Oh, well, if it's in a bracelet,
1: yeah,
0: then
1: dingle dangle your car keys.
0: Like an Apple Watch of my car keys. That's okay. Let's put that at a one. That's fine. I don't mind that.
1: A one, alrighty. Okay, your next one. Is your phone being implanted into your arm? So, like, right here on your forearm, your phone would just be there at all times.
0: No. That's actually got to be... Oh, I don't know if there's anything worse coming, but I feel like I'm already too attached to my phone, and there's times where I've thought of getting a flip phone because I just don't want to deal with what's on my phone. I hate the fact that I've got the world of information on me at all times.
1: Okay.
0: I'm going to put that at a five. I don't want that.
1: Do you know what?
0: Whatsoever.
1: Good on you. I'll put it at a four because there's only four here.
0: We'll do
1: it at a four. That's all
0: that's
1: right.
0: A four.
1: The next one. What about a sunscreen dispenser? You know, we live in a climate where sunscreen is very important. Would you like that to be on your body at all
0: times? No, that's fantastic. That's fantastic. Let's put that at a two.
1: At a two. All
0: I right. don't wear sunscreen enough, and opposite to my phone, I think that's something that I would actually
1: use.
0: It would be very useful to have on me all the time.
1: Now, I think this last one you're actually going to kill. You're going to be very upset about because it's coffee being coming out of your fingers anytime you want, Beck. And I know you love your coffee. Imagine having that at the tip of your finger.
0: Well, this is my question. Is it instant coffee or is it like good cold brew?
1: Do you know what? It could be a good cold brew just
0: for you. No. Oh, that would be the best thing ever. Imagine I just like squirt it right in my mouth. Oh my God. Wait, no, that's not what I meant.
1: Oh my goodness, Beck. Jesus Christ.

0: Mike Posner. I took a plane to Ibiza. Snuff and Breakfast with Beck and Jack.
1: Harry Styles on the way.
0: 1 to 10, Jack. How excited are you for seeing him live in November?
1: 100 out of 10.
0: Fair enough. And I'm definitely not also 100 out of 10 jealous that I won't be seeing him. Mm-hmm. Very, very sad. American Girl is going to be playing for you next. Keep it here.
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0: 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Somebody. It's going to play in 5 right now, though. If you're heading up the mountain, we'll let you know whether or not you need any chains on your tyres in the Road Report.
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1: Transport for New South Wales would like to advise Kosciuszko Road's open to Perisher, Guthaga Road's open to the village, and Alpine Way's open to Threadboat and beyond. On the Snowy Mountains Highway, the road is open, the Link Road to Selwyn Snow Resort is open, Elliott Way is also open, and Coombe to Brown Mountain, the road is open. Keep it here for all the latest winter road updates.
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0: Kings of Leon, it's You Somebody on Snuff and Breakfast. We're back in Jack.
1: Disney fans, get excited. They had a big festival yesterday. We've got to debrief it next in Today in Tablets.
0: Right after Olivia Rodrigo with Bad Idea, right?

0: Junior.
1: Today's the day.
2: Feeling it, we're feeling good. We're feeling good, hey.
3: It's that time again for some celebrity gossiping. What's going on with Olivia Rodrigo? Let's go out and tell the whole damn world how I run. Heard she's done something very Good Samaritan-like.
4: Yeah, very, very Good Samaritan-like. You know, you don't think many celebrities like to give out their money, but she actually donated a student $5,000 in their final semester of university.
3: Oh, that's very nice of her.
4: Yeah, one of the students went on TikTok just, you know, talking about the struggles of having to work and deal with their studies, and Olivia reached out and offered to send some money, and the student actually kept this gesture private for over a year, so we're only finding out now that Olivia sent the money, and it was because of a video where she was struggling, and Olivia was like, oh, you really bring light to my day, and I just want to help you out in any way I can, and the student was very happy

0: and said that Olivia Rodrigo chose to show kindness to a stranger she had never met.
1: That is very, very sweet. I have to say, I've heard a lot of fan interactions with Olivia from the fans saying that she is very down to earth, a very, very sweet person. And I mean, to go out of her way and do this for seemingly not for the publicity.
0: Yeah.
1: That's very kind.
0: Well, she's also the same age group. She's only 23, we've got to remember Olivia. She's still quite a young singer. Mm. She's done so well, so I'm sure she can actually relate to a lot of people her age who are still stunning. Now, in some other news this morning, Anne Hathaway, she's been pushing really, really hard to get Julie Andrews to be in the third Princess Diaries film. And I want to tell you now that Julie Andrews will not be making an appearance in the third film.
1: Oh, you're kidding.
0: Now, she played Queen Clarice in the franchise many moons ago, and she's actually turned 90, Julie. And she has decided not to return just because she doesn't feel acting's her thing anymore, and she's saying her days are behind her and that she should just relax and, you know, enjoy life to its fullest.
1: Look, I have to say, I can't really imagine The Princess Diaries without Julie Andrews.
0: Yeah.
1: But again, like you said, she is 90 years old. So, and the girl's done her time.
0: She has done her time.
1: She can chill out. She can retire. That's so fair.
0: But yeah, Anne Hathaway has said if she does want to come back, she's more than welcome to any day of the week. They'll bring her back with open arms. But the third film is still going to happen. It will be expected to release sometime next year.
1: Well, how exciting. I'm excited to learn more about it, and we'll give all the updates when they come.
0: Welcome to Genovia, Princess.
1: That's today in tabloids for right now on Snow FM Breakfast.

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1: Posty and Morgan Wallen on the way next.
0: So thanks to Snowy Monero Carpentry and Construction Group this morning. I had some help.
1: Morgan Wallen just got nominated for a VMA, actually.
0: Did
1: Best
0: he?
1: New Artist of this year.
0: Well, there you go. He's going to play next. Keep it here.
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0: Off the Moon, Shut Up and Dance. We're wrapping up our time together on Snuff and Breakfast. Yeah, because you represent
1: California. Jordan's hanging out with me from 10. He's got all of the Snowy Mountains' best music and a check from the newsroom as well.
0: Katy Perry and Snoop Dogg on next. It's California Girls. And it's nearly TGIF. Jack and I will be back for breakfast tomorrow from 6.
1: Hopefully you're all okay with my hot take. I'll see you tomorrow morning from 6 a.m.
0: Have a good day.
1: Bye.
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12: This is Budgie Baker. Maybe we should consider staying indoors. Rain has affected lift openings. Some are on hold already. It's pretty breezy out there as well. And the mountain crews are checking what damage the rain has done. Selwyn, fog and rain really affected the snow cover. There'll be no lift spinning at Selwyn today. Charlotte Pass, just maybe check what lifts are open. The crews are working on getting what they can to spin. Some runs today off Basin Palmer will be okay. Also hoping the Cozzy Triple Chair as well as Guthrie's get open later on in the day. And the first timers can ride the Cozzy Carpet for their fun. Perisher protected runs will be the pick, so maybe front and centre valley to go. Should still be getting some lifts in Blue Cow and Smigs. Guthaga lifts are for Blue Cow access only at the moment. Threadbow plenty on hold, so really just Friday flat for everyone. But if it backs off a bit, they may get some more lifts open higher up as the day goes on. Weather's going to stay for the day, so just stress for the conditions and have the best day you can.
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14: From the Capital Radio Newsroom, I'm Caitlin Lewis. The Foreign Minister says she is outraged by Israel's decision not to pursue any criminal proceedings over strikes on an aid convoy which killed an Australian woman. Somi Frankham was one of seven killed in the incident in Gaza in 2024. The IDF says the incident was the result of serious failures, but there is no reasonable suspicion of criminal misconduct. Detectives from Victoria are travelling to Sydney as they investigate an alleged incident involving Swans players at a Melbourne hotel. Police are investigating allegations of a sexual assault in a room at the site, but no arrests have been made. There are now reports bags of cocaine and ketamine were found inside the room. Five players have been stood down. Swans chief executive Matthew Pavlich says he hopes fans won't boycott this weekend's games amid the incident.
15: We know that a couple of actions of our players are really poor. They've made poor decisions, but we know that our fans and our people will support our teams.
14: A raft of changes tightening the rules around the promotion of gambling will take effect from January. Labor's reforms have passed federal parliament after the government reached a compromise with the opposition. The changes include restrictions on the number of betting ads on TV and radio, and people will be able to opt out of online gambling.